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0: Trying to get a hold of us at 1-800-990-2448. 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
4: With Toy Story 5 out now, the story behind it, no spoilers here, but the story behind it is really making us all start to think about that mix of technology, toys, playtime, screen time, right? So how are we feeling about screen time, and is it actually helping the household that you're in? We'll talk more about that on the way.
0: Also, what about your scars? How many scars do you have? Like, I think scars, you think pirates, right? Pirates have a lot of scars.
4: They would have to.
0: You'd have to have scars, mm-hmm. right?
4: They're carrying all those knives all the time.
0: If you didn't have scars as a pirate, you're a very bad pirate.
4: I think so, too.
0: You're not very important. Mm-hmm. You're awful. So we're going to talk about the scars, how you got them, and how big they are in minutes.
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2: Dear drunk me, I bet you're sitting on a high back, running up a good tab, thinking them two for one shots ain't kicking in. 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First time she hadn't crossed your mind, God knows when.

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1: Sasha's Info Dump.
2: So if you've seen Toy Story 5 or even just watched the trailer, this isn't a spoiler. Don't worry, I promise. But the plot behind the movie is that struggle and the balance between playtime, playing with toys, yeah, and screen time.
0: Right.
2: Right? That juggle that a lot of parents do. But if you do give your kids some screen time, don't feel bad. In fact, most parents feel that screen time can equal quality time in the household.
0: Okay.
2: 92% of parents, that's a lot, say screen time brings joy to the household. 67% say they bond with their children over screen time. Because when you think about it, like, you might be watching some funny videos, looking things up. Screen time can be educational, right? You're looking up recipes, fun projects to do together. It can be a good thing, and actually less than 10% of parents say that screen time has an overall negative effect in the household.
0: I got a question from the back.
2: Yeah.
0: I'm wondering how old these kids are.
2: Right, yeah. I would say it's an average, right?
0: I would say the kids, for this sort of result to happen from my parents, mm-hmm, are probably 10 and under.
2: Okay, yeah.
0: Any kid 14 and over, they ain't sharing recipes. they ain't doing that.
2: They're not. Yeah.
0: Trust me.
2: Actually, no, that's a good point. Because I know my niece is almost 16.
0: Yeah.
2: And she'll be scrolling around on her phone. And I'll be like, what you looking at? Oh, she's not telling
0: me. No, of course not. No.
2: And it's not necessarily that she's watching anything bad. It's just she doesn't want to.
0: Because you're lame.
2: I'm so lame.
0: You are lame in her eyes.
2: Yeah, absolutely. Thank you for adding in her eyes.
0: Yeah, because after you get to, I think, probably maybe 18, 19, 20, then you start sharing.
2: Then you'll share again. Yeah.
0: Oh, man. No, absolutely not.
2: There's a rough couple of years where you are not bonding over whatever they're watching on TV.
0: How come I'm not on Snap with you? What? Absolutely not.
2: No.
0: Dad.
2: Okay. You know what?
0: Sorry.
2: You raise a good point. That's your info dump.
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6: Cloud and showers through this evening. Temperature steady near 19 degrees. Cloudy overnight tonight, low near 14. Some cloud and showers tomorrow morning. Mix of sun and cloud by tomorrow afternoon. High around 22. Feeling a little bit warmer with the humidity.

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1: Good to have you along. Oh my gosh, so happy that you're here. We're going to talk about how many scars you have. I have probably too many scars for my age.
2: Oh, you think so?
1: The reason why I say that is because I've gotten them in the last probably 10 years.
2: Oh, I see.
1: So I was a late bloomer when it came to acquiring scars. Like you have a nasty one in your knee because of surgery.
2: Yeah. You didn't get a ton from playing football?
1: I did, but they kind of disappeared.
2: Okay.
1: Like
2: just called healing.
1: Okay.
2: Disappeared.
3: I don't know what happened. They disappeared, Doc. It was like magic.
1: No, you're healing.
2: It's called healing.
1: That's what the human body does. I don't know. It's unexplainable.
2: It's magic.
1: Do you see? I don't have any scars when I broke my nose.
2: Oh, no.
1: But it is. You see the flat part?
2: Yeah.
1: Like, I'll never get that back again. That used to be pointy.
2: No way.
1: Yeah. Well, less flat.
2: Okay.
3: Yeah, that didn't, I don't know, that never came back.
2: Magic again.
3: I guess I'm cursed.
1: Wow. But I was showing you my shins, right? Mm-hmm. Like,
2: so banged up.
1: Do you want to see my other shin?
2: Sure. Okay. Bring it on.
1: Okay. When I do this, I feel like I'm wearing capris. I don't know. I don't ever wear capris, yeah. But I think I might now. Because I feel good.
2: It's a good look.
1: Okay, hang on.
2: Oh, you have to come all the way over here? I was just hoping you'd put your leg up. That one's bad.
1: Yeah.
2: Yeah, your right leg is really bad. Aw.
1: Yeah.
2: So, look at all your biking scars.
1: And I think out of all of this, I think the takeaway is I think I can get away with wearing capris.
2: Oh, good. Lesson learned.
1: I think I can.
2: Yeah.
1: I think it's a good look.
2: I think it's
1: a good look. It's a nice European look.
2: Yeah, it's
1: me.
2: A strong look for you.
1: Yeah.
2: It's okay to show off those scars sometimes.
1: Yeah. Thank you. Brad, we're talking scars. Biggest one, and how'd you get it?
4: I actually have a blood condition that clots my blood super fast. So as a kid, if I was dirt biking or being an idiot, I'd slice myself open. I could literally put my hand on it and it would stop bleeding in like a minute.
1: Whoa.
4: And then I never got stitches. So I got like the remnants of it. I tore my elbow open, a big hole still there. In my hip, I got a big hole. It's all nasty and scarred up. My eyes, my back. I dirt biked. Oh, yeah. I got lots of good ones.
2: So you have really good hemoglobin.
4: Too good.
2: Too good.
4: It nearly killed me later in life. But I got lots of scars.
1: Who are
4: I'm not
1: you?
4: Show you.
1: Some
4: I'm not,
1: army
4: not gonna...
1: hero?
2: Yeah, you sound like a superhero.
1: Yeah.
4: I wish. I heal. I'm immortal.
1: Yeah, no
2: pretty
1: kidding.
2: Much.
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1: 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Just popped in. We're talking about the scars that you brag about.
2: Mm-hmm. The big ones.
1: Yeah.
2: The nice ones.
1: I wonder, on average, how many scars a person has. On average. What do you think? Like 12?
2: Ooh, well, you know what? I'll go down this road. What about like acne scars too? You know, you got to take those things into account as well.
1: Acne scars.
2: I have a lot of acne scars.
1: Okay.
2: Yeah. So that would like definitely bring up my average quite a bit.
1: Okay. How many acne scars do you have?
2: Like a lot.
1: Okay. The ones on your back?
2: No, don't.
1: Oh, you got those removed.
2: My teenage years were not kind to me.
1: I got it. Okay. All right.
2: So I think that definitely brings it up for a lot of people. But if you just mean like scars like from surgery
1: or being dumb.
2: Yeah. Or running into something. I had a huge scar. I think it's healed. Maybe it's still a little bit there. I was running full speed.
1: Yeah.
2: I think I was playing some sort of game in gym class and we were in the woods in gym class. I don't know. Anyway, I tripped over like a branch was on the path.
1: Yeah.
2: And I tripped over it. I had a huge scar on my shin for a very long time.
1: That's when the sirens went off and the guards tried to get me. Yeah. But I also call that gym class.
2: Yeah. They were closing in on me.
1: The hounds were barking. And I tripped and fell.
2: It was yard time.
1: Yeah.
2: Or gym class, whatever.
1: I made a run for it.
2: I did my best.
1: Wow.
2: I know.
1: Okay, well, whatever. Mm-hmm. I get it. I'm with you. And you still have that scar?
2: I think so.
1: Okay.
2: I haven't given it a good look in a while.
1: Brody, talking about scars, ones that are big and the ones that you love and the ones that you have ridiculous stories of. this already.
3: I have a scar on my hand, and I shattered some glass, but basically my hand.
1: Ooh!
2: Owie!
1: Bar fight? Alley fight?
3: I'd rather not say.
1: Date was. Doesn't matter
2: like
1: what
2: that.
1: You say now, Brody. I'm just going to come up with my own scenario.
2: Sure.
1: Okay?
3: Well, as long as it's epic.
1: Yeah, of course.
2: Always.
1: Man,
2: always.
1: Broken glass? I mean, of course it's going to be epic. And of course I'm going to I'm going to put myself involved in there somewhere.
2: Yep.
1: Right? Yeah, Brody and I were out there. These guys tried to jump us. And then Brody smashed a bottle and these old ladies came in.
2: And they ran
1: away. And we're like, don't touch the old ladies. And we saved the old ladies.
2: Yep.
1: You know.
3: So, yeah, no doubt.
1: Something like that. I don't know.
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8: Some cloud and showers through this evening. Temperature steady near 19 degrees. Overnight tonight, a few more clouds and a low near 14. For tomorrow morning, we'll have some clouds, small chance of showers, but a mix of sun and cloud by the afternoon. A high of around 22 on the day, feeling warmer with the humidity.

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1: I can't wait another round of easy trivia. Five questions on the board. You against Sasha's big, fat brain.
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0: Matt and Fatty in the morning, and today's best country throughout the day. Country 104.9. It's another round of easy trivia. Five questions on the board. It is Sasha versus Lauren. Lauren, here's how the rules of engagement go. Easy trivia, five questions, using your name as your buzzer. Buzz in with your name. If you do that first, you'll be able to answer first. If that answer's wrong, the other person will then be able to steal. Okay?
1: Okay, got it.
0: Yay! Easy trivia theme is pop cultures.
1: Okay.
0: And sports and stuff from the years 2010 to 2020.
2: That's quite the category.
0: I think. Okay, question number one.
2: Okay.
0: We need the first and last name of the character Bryan Cranston played on the hit show Breaking Bad.
1: Lauren. Walter White.
0: Walter White.
2: Yeah, nicely done.
0: Walter White. Easy trivia. Question number two.
1: Right.
0: Lauren versus Sasha. What 2013 Disney movie featured the hit song Let It Go?
1: Lauren. Frozen.
2: You know what's weird is I've never seen it.
0: What?
2: I knew the answer, but I just didn't have a bunch of six-year-olds in my life when that came out.
0: I want to build a snowman. Yeah.
2: Right.
0: Yeah. So good.
1: Question.
0: Appreciate that. Question number three, easy trivia. Which boy band formed on The X Factor in 2010?
2: Sasha. One Direction.
0: One Direction
2: yeah,
0: it is.
2: Yeah.
0: When did they break up? Do you know?
2: Oh, goodness.
0: Yeah.
2: I don't know.
0: Okay, that's fine. Question number four, easy trivia. Which streaming service launched its first original series, House of Cards, in 2013?
1: Lauren.
0: Netflix.
1: Oh, is that wrong?
2: No, you got a ding. That's right.
0: That was the ding. Yeah, you got that right. It was Netflix. And last question. Easy trivia. Lauren versus Sasha. Which NFL team won three Super Bowls in the 2010s?
2: Ooh, Sasha. Is it the Philadelphia Eagles? Oh, no.
0: No, it's not.
1: Lauren?
0: Yeah.
1: Total guess. Patriots?
2: Oh, my gosh, of course.
0: It is the Patriots. Well done. Nice. Well done.

0: Well done, Lauren.
1: Thank you so much.
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10: Cloud and showers through this evening. Temperature steady near 19 degrees. Cloudy overnight tonight, low near 14. Some cloud and showers tomorrow morning. Mix of sun and cloud by tomorrow afternoon. High around 22. Feeling a little bit warmer with the humidity.

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0: Country 104.9, playing today's best country. If you just popped in, we're talking about that dude that bought that bag salad and there was a live frog inside of it. He shot a video of it and let the frog go.
1: Yeah, which is so nice.
0: Yeah, that was really nice. It proved that the salad bag was pretty darn fresh.
1: I know, that makes me think that it's kind of a good thing.
0: Yeah. So we're asking you, have you ever bought anything and then found that there's something strange inside? Somebody texted in that said, my dad found a Subway napkin inside a sealed bag of old Dutch potato chips.
1: Yeah, that's gross. I'm assuming it's a used napkin, so yuck.
0: Yeah. Oh, yeah, right. Yeah. I never thought about that.
1: I think it would have to be.
0: Wow. Somebody at Old Dutch was having a little Subway sandwich for lunch?
1: Yeah, and just gave it a quick wipe.
0: Just
1: and
0: kept swiping and whoop.
1: Just kept going, yeah. Huh.
0: All right. Shelly, what's your found something strange inside something story?
2: Okay, so I bought this can of oysters and opened the can and I ate almost all of them except for, I think there was two left. And then I seen this little piece and I kind of was poking at it and yep, it was a dead fly.
1: Oh, that is so yucky.
0: This is after you ate some of it.
2: I ate almost all of the can.
0: Wow.
1: Did you feel sick after?
2: So gross. Oh, yeah.
1: I bet.
0: But maybe it was just in your head.
2: No, it was so gross.
0: Chell, maybe it was just like because you saw it. And like protein on protein is that, you know, at the end of the day.
2: Oh, no.
0: And it was probably covered in sauce.
2: Oh, it was.
0: Yeah,
2: it was close, I'm sure.
0: Yeah, I mean, that is gross.
1: Oysters are gross to me on a good day, but
0: it's so funny. I have two cans of them in our pantry right now. We're going to put them on a charcuterie board, and we just haven't got to it yet. So I'm like,
1: oh, no.
0: Yeah, that is
2: careful what you put in your mouth.
0: Yeah, no kidding. No, yeah, absolutely.
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0: Today's Best Country, Country 104.9. We are talking about, have you ever bought anything that had something, a surprise inside that you weren't expecting? A guy bought one of those bag salads, and there was a live frog inside. It's all over my feed this morning. I'm like, wow, that's, I always thought that was a myth.
1: That's gross.
0: And it's actually happening.
1: Is it better that the frog was alive? I feel like it is.
0: I think so.
1: Gross.
0: Because I think, you know, it's a living thing. So
1: yeah.
0: It's not, I'm not saying it's not spreading disease, but you know what?
1: It's
0: something
1: dead. It's not
0: dead.
1: Like rotting and decaying.
0: And maybe that's something to say to the freshness of the salad too, right?
1: Yeah, I know. In a weird way, I see it as a positive thing.
0: Like if I was in their R&D department, the salad company, I'm like, you know what? Maybe we should do this on purpose.
1: Yeah.
0: Just to test the quality control of our salad and then use that as a marketing tool. Hey, we're the company that tests their freshness with a frog.
1: And their mascot should be a frog now.
0: If it's good enough for a frog, heck, it's good enough for you.
1: You're on it. That's it.
0: That's a lot of heavy
1: lifting.
0: They
1: should be hiring you.
0: Maybe that maybe was a PR strategy too, right? Because now we're talking about this company.
1: Yes. Everyone's talking about it.
0: Everybody's talking
1: about
0: it. You're right. So, Barb, we're asking, have you ever had something, you found something you bought that shouldn't have been there? You said you had a straw inside the bottle of 7-Up that you bought. Did you drink it?
2: No. It was left just like that. It was displayed on the... on the counter for years and years and years.
0: Well, at least it wasn't anything alive.
2: No.
0: Or like dead.
2: No.
0: You know what I mean? Like once it was alive, you know?
2: That's right.
0: Yeah, I get it.
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6: Some cloud and showers through this evening. Temperature steady near 19 degrees. Overnight tonight, a few more clouds and a low near 14. For tomorrow morning, we'll have some clouds, small chance of showers, but a mix of sun and cloud by the afternoon. A high of around 22 on the day, feeling warmer with the humidity.

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6: Cloud and showers through this evening. Temperature steady near 19 degrees. Cloudy overnight tonight, low near 14. Some cloud and showers tomorrow morning. Mix of sun and cloud by tomorrow afternoon. High around 22. Feeling a little bit warmer with the humidity.

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5: Some cloud and showers through this evening. Temperature steady near 19 degrees. Overnight tonight, a few more clouds and a low near 14. For tomorrow morning, we'll have some clouds, small chance of showers, but a mix of sun and cloud by the afternoon. A high of around 22 on the day, feeling warmer with the humidity.

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6: Cloud and showers through this evening. Temperature steady near 19 degrees. Cloudy overnight tonight, low near 14. Some cloud and showers tomorrow morning. Mix of sun and cloud by tomorrow afternoon. High around 22. Feeling a little bit warmer with the humidity.

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5: Some cloud and showers through this evening. Temperature steady near 19 degrees. Overnight tonight, a few more clouds and a low near 14. For tomorrow morning, we'll have some clouds, small chance of showers, but a mix of sun and cloud by the afternoon. A high of around 22 on the day, feeling warmer with the humidity.

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6: Cloud with a small chance of showers this morning, but a mix of sun and cloud by this afternoon. High around 22, feeling warmer with the humidity. Overnight tonight, a clear sky and a low of 11. Cloudy tomorrow, high around 25. Cloud and showers throughout the day Thursday and a high of around 23.

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4: Small chance of showers this morning, but a mix of sun and cloud by this afternoon. High around 22. Humidex is going to make it feel a little bit warmer. Overnight tonight, a clear sky and a low of 11. Cloudy tomorrow, high of around 25. Cloud and showers throughout the day Thursday and a high of 23.

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6: Cloud with a small chance of showers this morning, but a mix of sun and cloud by this afternoon. High around 22, feeling warmer with the humidity. Overnight tonight, a clear sky and a low of 11. Cloudy tomorrow, high around 25. Cloud and showers throughout the day Thursday and a high of around 23.

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3: Late summer nights. 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
6: Small chance of showers this morning, but a mix of sun and cloud by this afternoon. High around 22. Humidex is going to make it feel a little bit warmer. Overnight tonight, a clear sky and a low of 11. Cloudy tomorrow, high of around 25. Cloud and showers throughout the day Thursday and a high of 23.

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4: Cloud with a small chance of showers this morning, but a mix of sun and cloud by this afternoon. High around 22, feeling warmer with the humidity. Overnight tonight, a clear sky and a low of 11. Cloudy tomorrow, high around 25. Cloud and showers throughout the day Thursday and a high of around 23.

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5: Small chance of showers this morning, but a mix of sun and cloud by this afternoon. High around 22. Humidex is going to make it feel a little bit warmer. Overnight tonight, a clear sky and a low of 11. Cloudy tomorrow, high of around 25. Cloud and showers throughout the day Thursday and a high of 23.

Speaking of the coast, remember Five for Beach, you and me. That sunset, cliffs by the sea, and the night rolled in. And you still talk about that moon that I can't recall.

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7: Cloud with a small chance of showers this morning, but a mix of sun and cloud by this afternoon. High around 22, feeling warmer with the humidity. Overnight tonight, a clear sky and a low of 11. Cloudy tomorrow, high around 25. Cloud and showers throughout the day Thursday and a high of around 23.

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3: Small chance of showers this morning, but a mix of sun and cloud by this afternoon. High around 22. Humidex is going to make it feel a little bit warmer. Overnight tonight, a clear sky and a low of 11. Cloudy tomorrow, high of around 25. Cloud and showers throughout the day Thursday and a high of 23.

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7: Cloud with a small chance of showers this morning, but a mix of sun and cloud by this afternoon. High around 22, feeling warmer with the humidity. Overnight tonight, a clear sky and a low of 11. Cloudy tomorrow, high around 25. Cloud and showers throughout the day Thursday and a high of around 23.

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3: Small chance of showers this morning, but a mix of sun and cloud by this afternoon, high around 22. Humidex is going to make it feel a little bit warmer. Overnight tonight, a clear sky and a low of 11. Cloudy tomorrow, high of around 25. Cloud and showers throughout the day Thursday and a high of 23.

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0: Country 104.9. It is 5:31. It's looking like it's going to be just a touch nicer today. Going to clear out to sun and cloud by lunchtime. Going to be a high of 22. Going to feel like 27 with the Humidex. It was a little cool yesterday. Was it reminding you of fall?
1: It sure was, and I almost wanted to turn on the heat.
0: Almost. What?
1: I actually turned on the oven to broil something and stood around the oven because my wife and son wanted to keep the windows open.
0: Yeah, it was nice and cool. You get that nice breeze rolling through the house.
1: Oh, but it was just damp and cold. I had a blanket around
0: me. You were
1: me.
0: Huddling around the fire like a pioneer
1: in
0: the winter.
1: I was purposely broiling.
0: I don't know if we're going to survive this one, Mary.
1: Close up the windows.
0: I feel it in my bones, Mary. Let's play some country music. Here's Tay Bay, Denim on Denim, Country 104.9.

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It is 5:34. Cameron Whitcomb coming up. Here's Jordan Davis. I ain't saying Country 104.9.

0: Country 104.9, it is 5:37. The economy's getting bad, Matthew. You know how I know?
1: How?
0: Costco. Because thieves are now targeting Costco.
1: Well, haven't they targeted it before?
0: Not in this way. We'll talk more after Cameron Whitcomb. Here's Kingdom of Fear, Country 104.9.

0: Country 104.9, 540. We're talking Costco this morning, one of my favorite places. And you know the economy is getting bad because Costco is getting hit by jewelry thieves now. If you've never been to a Costco store, it's kind of one way in, one way out. There's an entrance that's manned by a couple staff, and there's an exit that's manned by a couple staff. It's very controlled. There's video of a robber in a ski mask running into a Costco in Halifax. There's a little jewelry case inside Costco. They were smashing the jewelry case, stealing some goods, and they ran out. That's real chancy because not only is there staff all over the place, there's people all over the place. Costco is a busy place. You've been there.
1: Yeah, there's cameras everywhere. It's a weird place to target for jewelry theft.
0: Yeah.
1: Yeah.
0: But it also makes me think that it'd be easy to catch this person because it's not like a lot of jewelry stores in Huron County. It's just a storefront. Jewelry's right inside the door. It's a jewelry store. That's all they sell. This is Costco. You got to know where you're going in Costco. It's a warehouse,
1: right?
0: You got to know where the jewelry is. You got to know where you got to exit because there's only really one place to exit. So I'm thinking it would be easy to find this person. They're a member of that Costco.
1: Right, because they have to have a card. Oh, no, they stole the stuff.
0: Yeah.
1: Yeah.
0: I guess so. But if you are found guilty of any crimes at Costco, they will revoke your executive membership, and they'll make you a standard gold member, like a hobo. It's 542.
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3: A new group of farmers is banding together. Apple grower organizations have put together Apples Canada, with five provinces currently on board. That includes Ontario, Quebec, New Brunswick, Nova Scotia, and British Columbia. Apples Canada says it will operate in partnership with and under fruit and vegetable growers of Canada and will address central issues including sustainability, production, market development, research, promotion, and public policy. The partners describe this as an evolution from previous collaborations. It's an effort to streamline the entire process, which is something that most agriculture organizations try to do, like those with the grain sector and beef and dairy. And that's your Food and Ag Report. I'm Phil DeLand.
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Country 104.9, 547. Could see some light rain this morning. Otherwise, looking a little nicer today. Here's Tim and the Glory Boys, Me Without You. It's Mornings with Matt and Fatty.

0: Country 104.9, it is 5:50. Got your news update coming up in just a few minutes. Got an update on a fatal crash near Venastra as far as any charges related to that. We're talking about the tariffs, which continue to be in the news despite us trying to will it out of the news and trying to get rid of all this tariff nonsense. Tariffs back in the news. Premier Doug Ford using some strong language in response to U.S. President Donald Trump.
1: He was roasting the president.
0: Got a clip of that in the news. We'll be talking about WestJet as well as young people's mental health. Coming up after your 6 o'clock news update, if you're a musician out there and you produce bad music, there's a new music competition just for you. It's coming up in minutes.
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was white, was 18 feet from the bow to the stern light. Second hand from a dealer in Atlanta, I rode up with Daddy when he went there to get

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3: Good morning. I'm Fadi Giri. No charges have been announced after a senior and their dog were struck and killed by a vehicle near Venastra. OPP say they were called to a section of Highway 4 last Friday after reports a pickup truck struck a pedestrian and their dog, and both were pronounced dead at the scene. The victim has been identified as a 72-year-old Central Huron resident. Police say the investigation is ongoing. We'll be learning more today about Ottawa's plans to respond to new American tariffs taking effect next month. The Mark Carney government will unveil their counter-tariffs today, which the PM says will match the Americans dollar for dollar. Talks broke down this weekend to avoid new 50% tariffs on a swath of Canadian goods crossing the border, including dairy, honey, and cement. Since talks broke down, U.S. President Donald Trump has threatened higher tariffs on Canadian automobiles on January 1st. Meantime, Conservative leader Pierre Poilievre wants Parliament to reconvene to discuss the proposed U.S. trade deal that was rejected by the Prime Minister. Poilievre says the deal should be made public so Canadians can judge what options are on the table. Prime Minister Carney confirmed this weekend part of the rejected deal was the U.S. not wanting Canada to pursue further trade with other countries. Premier Doug Ford had some strong words for U.S. President Donald Trump, who criticized the premier on social media.
4: And he's actually tariffing his own people, taxing his own people. And I'm going to make sure I communicate through the U.S. media. I'm going to be reaching out to every single governor, every single senator, and every single congressperson. And when it comes to the midterms, I have a message to the Americans. Don't vote in a person that's going to kill your jobs.
3: Trump called Ford a flunky on social media, suggesting that Canadian politicians need to fall in line with his policies. Flight crew with WestJet have ratified a new contract. The deal for the unionized workers includes an 18% wage hike over 3 years, as well as new compensation for work done on the ground. The labor dispute led to a one-day strike by WestJet workers earlier this month. And good news for young people's mental health. The Center for Addiction and Mental Health says psychological distress among Ontario youth has dropped since the COVID-19 pandemic. A survey found 46% of grade 7 to 12 students reported moderate to serious psychological distress in 2025. That's down from 51% in 2023. And now a look at sports.
5: I'm RJ Broadhead. Here's the morning sports. There were just 10 games in the majors yesterday. Texas beat the White Sox to take over the AL West lead. Cleveland defeated the Angels and moved into the final wild card spot, 2 games ahead of the Twins and Blue Jays. Jays were off yesterday. They host the Royals tonight. It's been a bad year for Kansas City, but they are playing well right now, riding an 8-game winning streak. The Rays took care of the Tigers. The Red Sox won their 4th straight. Cubs shut out Arizona. Kevin Gausman had his best outing since the trade. And Cal Raleigh had 3 homers to help Seattle snap the Phillies' 9-game winning streak. Angel Reese broke the WNBA record with 26 rebounds and also set the record for most rebounds in a season in Atlanta's win over LA. Canada beat Panama at the Little League World Series and play South Korea today. And hockey's back. OHL training camps are underway. The first preseason games are Friday. And the NHL regular season starts in just over a month. That's sports. Your forecast is next.
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3: Some early chances for rain today, becoming sun and cloud by lunchtime. The high today, 22, going to feel like 27 with the humidex. Clear overnight, falling to 13 this evening. For tomorrow, sun and cloud, chance for afternoon rain. Tomorrow's high, 26. It's 16 in Clinton, 16 in Wingham, and 16 outside our studios in Goderich. I'm Fadi Giri, and now you're up to date.
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You aspiring musicians out there, especially if you write electronic music, you can now take part in Eurovision. 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What's Eurovision, you might be asking? It's terrible. We'll play you clips after Dierks Bentley. 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

0: 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You want to try out for Eurovision? Now's your chance. Typically, only European countries could try out for the European Music Pop Song Contest. Thing happens every year. It's always massive over in Europe. We don't pay attention because we're not European. But Eurovision let Canada into this contest for 2027. So applications start on August 31st. You can apply for this through the CBC. Every country uses their country's broadcaster, their public broadcaster. So you can register through the CBC starting August 31st. Registration closes September 9th, so you got a little over a week to register for Eurovision.
1: I could go in it. I'm a singer.
0: Absolutely. You should.
1: Am I too old?
0: No. Old people can do this too. Old people can do anything, Matthew.
1: Okay.
0: If you say your heart to it, yeah, you should apply for Eurovision. Lately, it's been a bunch of kind of, I don't want to use the term Euro trash, but I'm going to use the term Euro trash. So this is this year's winner. I played this a few months ago on the show. The 2026 Eurovision winner was an artist named Dara, and her song is called Bunga Runga.

0: And enough of that.
1: Oh, that sounds like from like 15 years ago or something.
0: No, that's this year.
1: Yeah.
0: That's from 15 minutes ago.
1: It sounds like Gangnam Style.
0: A little bit. Yeah. 2025's winner was an artist named JJ with Wasted Love, and this is not any better. And enough of that.
1: Okay, well, that's a good voice. Some opera there with some dance music.
0: Do you think we're going to be discriminated against because Canada's not in Europe? Do you think the judges will just automatically not let us win because Canada's in North America?
1: Yeah, I don't know. They might give us a chance, except we're going to have like some person on an acoustic guitar, probably. Canadiana music.
0: Playing some rock music. Also, Canada might not win because we produce music that, what's the word I'm looking for? Doesn't suck, I think is the term. And a lot of people don't know Eurovision, the word Eurovision, it's actually a Lithuanian word meaning death is preferable to this music. It's 6:13.
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0: 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Fatty, do you like puppies? Is that a dumb question?
1: Yeah, it's a dumb question. Yeah, I like puppies.
0: Everyone loves puppies.
1: Who doesn't love a puppy?
0: Do you like yoga?
1: Yeah, don't hate it.
0: But would you hate yoga if it had puppies?
1: Yeah, probably.
0: Oh, what about combining the two?
1: That sounds horrible.
0: Would you like that?
1: No.
0: Well, it's happening.
1: That yoga wouldn't be productive at all.
0: Well, it could be. We'll discuss after Carrie Underwood, Before He Cheats.

0: Today's Best Country, Country 104.9. You see people doing different things with yoga. Goat yoga. Have you seen this? The goats like to like sit on you while you're doing the downward dog.
1: What's the point? Is it just to attract people because it's kitschy and people go to it because it's cute?
0: Yeah, it's cute, right? I mean, maybe if you think yoga's kind of weird or something.
1: No, like yoga's not weird. Yoga's great. I've done it a few times. I always feel better afterwards, but I feel like it's less productive. Like I'm not doing the exercises if there's goats or in this case, puppies running around.
0: Puppy yoga is coming to CrossFit Goderich on September 10th. And these puppies look adorable. The little Vizsla puppies. Have you ever seen those?
1: Yeah, they're like red.
0: Yeah. They kind of a reddish brown look to them. Absolutely adorable. So you can do puppy yoga. I like the idea of including puppies, but I also, like, can I just not do the yoga? Can I just sit with the puppies?
1: Well, I figured it would kind of fulfill the dream of that we've all had of doing yoga while also getting peed on. Got the five things you need to know in minutes.
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2: No charges have been announced after reports a 72-year-old and their dog were struck and killed by a pickup on Friday near Vinastra. Police say the investigation is ongoing. We'll be learning more today about Ottawa's plans to respond to new American tariffs taking effect next month. The Mark Carney government will unveil their counter tariffs today, which the PM says will match the Americans' dollar for dollar. Meantime, Conservative leader Pierre Poilievre wants Parliament to reconvene to discuss the proposed U.S. trade deal that was rejected by the Prime Minister. Prime Minister Carney confirmed this weekend part of the rejected trade deal was the U.S. not wanting Canada to pursue further trade with other countries. Flight crew with WestJet have ratified a new contract. The deal for the unionized workers includes an 18% wage hike over 3 years, as well as new compensation for work done on the ground. They weren't paid for a lot of the work they did leading up to getting on the airplane.
3: Oh, yeah, and then they went on strike there on the long weekend.
2: They had a one-day strike, and I think that helped them quite a bit. Chances for rain this morning, becoming sun and cloud by lunchtime today. The high today, 22, going to feel like 27 with the Humidex. Clear overnight and falling to 13 this evening. For tomorrow, sun and cloud, chance for afternoon rain, warmer high of 26. We're at 16 outside our studios in Goderich. Those are the four, good Lord.
3: Four things? Five? How many?
2: I opened up a text message from a listener and it had the number four in it. Those are the five things you need to know.
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Today's best country, Country 104.9. Coming up after Tim Hicks, the latest in country music news. Singer Stella Lefty apologizing to her fans. Tell you what she did. Coming up, here's The Pilot.

0: It's time for Country News. If you're a fan of Jason Aldean, you can now dress like him. He just released his own clothing line under the brand name 10 Stone. And it's got some stuff like caps and t-shirts, the pearl snap shirts, hoodies, all that kind of stuff.
1: He's not the first country artist who's released some clothing.
0: No, there's so many getting into the clothing business now.
1: Are the clothes good?
0: I don't know.
1: Would the clothes last on the farm? Or is it just meant to look pretty?
0: Well, they're saying the clothes are grounded in grit, family, faith, and deep respect for the outdoors.
1: So
0: that
1: they
0: doesn't say anything.
1: Nope.
0: They look pretty, but yeah, are they going to hold up on the farm?
1: Those jeans respect the outdoors.
0: That's right.
1: Yeah.
0: Respect the jeans.
1: Those jeans stand for attention at the flag.
0: Meanwhile, Stella Lefty doing some damage control after leaving her spot as the opener on Tucker Wetmore's tour. She apologized on social media saying, I just want to apologize to everyone for not announcing it sooner. I was advised not to, which was a mistake. DM me if you're coming just to see me. I'll do something about it. Have you ever gone to see a show for the opener?
1: No. I guess.
0: Right?
1: I've been to a show where the opener backed out last minute.
0: Yeah, and so you're disappointed. Maybe you don't even want to see Tucker Wetmore. Maybe you're going for Stella Lefty. Next thing you know, she's backing out. I'd be upset too. I once went to see Bob Dylan, but not for Bob Dylan. I went to see the open-up act for Bob Dylan. The Alarm was the name of the band.
1: I was going to say, the issue I remember hearing about was a Bob Dylan concert, but it wasn't that. It was it the Boxcars? What were they called? Billy Bob Thornton's band.
0: Oh.
1: A few years ago, they were supposed to perform in London, Ontario. I went to that Bob Dylan show, but they backed out last minute because they had a really bad radio interview and they came across real bad and people hated them. Mm. So then they backed out of a few concerts in Canada.
0: Well, that's maybe a good example, though, of the opening act bailing.
1: What we've learned is don't tour with Bob Dylan. That's Country News at 640.
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3: A new group of farmers is banding together. Apple grower organizations have put together Apples Canada, with five provinces currently on board. That includes Ontario, Quebec, New Brunswick, Nova Scotia, and British Columbia. Apples Canada says it will operate in partnership with and under fruit and vegetable growers of Canada and will address central issues including sustainability, production, market development, research, promotion, and public policy. The partners describe this as an evolution from previous collaborations. It's an effort to streamline the entire process, which is something that most agriculture organizations try to do, like those with the grain sector and beef and dairy. And that's your Food and Ag Report. I'm Phil DeLand.
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0: Country 104.9. It is 6:46. Going to see some of that cloud cover clear out, sun and cloud throughout the day, and it's looking like gas prices might be going up once again. What did I open here on the screen?
1: Are you? Oh,
0: let's try closing
1: that. Don't just press yes. That might shut the whole system down.
0: No, it seems like we're okay. The music's playing. I click something. Tell you when gas is going up after Bailey Zimmerman, Country 104.9.

0: It is 6:50 on what's looking like a nice day. Sun and cloud, high 22. Going to feel like 27 with the Humidex today. That's the good news. Bad news, gas prices look like they're going up again next month. So last year, around this time, federal government got rid of the excise tax on gas. Dropped it about 10 cents. That's coming back September the 8th. So we'll see gas prices jump roughly 10 cents again come September 8th.
1: Well, it's nice that we get warnings now. I remember when I was younger, you didn't really know when the gas would go up or down.
0: You grew up before electricity. They just invented gas.
1: And I used to share a vehicle with my other siblings. So if I knew this information, I'd be like, I'm filling it up this week. You can fill it up next week. Right?
0: Sure.
1: I take the cheaper gas, and then they have to fill it up when it's more expensive.
0: So September 7th is the day before it goes up. So gas up September 7th. Your gas will be a little cheaper. It's kind of around now. Gas prices like this, you kind of wish you biked to work. You used to bike to work.
1: Yeah. It's just a hop, skip, and a jump, really.
0: I guess so. But I don't know. I bike to work, but too many people complain that my tights were too tight and mostly see-through and upsetting the residents of the seniors' home I rode past. It's like, don't tell me what to wear. Teach the girls not to stare. Got your news update in minutes.
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2: Good morning. I'm Fatty Giri. No charges have been announced after a senior and their dog were struck and killed by a vehicle near Venastra. OPP say they were called to a section of Highway 4 last Friday after reports a pickup truck struck a pedestrian and their dog, and both were pronounced dead at the scene. The victim has been identified as a 72-year-old Central Huron resident. Police say the investigation is ongoing. We'll be learning more today about Ottawa's plans to respond to new American tariffs taking effect next month. The Mark Carney government will unveil their counter tariffs today, which the PM says will match the Americans dollar for dollar. Talks broke down this weekend to avoid new 50% tariffs on a swath of Canadian goods crossing the border, including dairy, honey, and cement. Since talks broke down, U.S. President Donald Trump has threatened higher tariffs on Canadian automobiles on January 1st. Meantime, Conservative leader Pierre Poilievre wants Parliament to reconvene to discuss the proposed U.S. trade deal that was rejected by the Prime Minister. Poilievre says the deal should be made public so Canadians can judge what options are on the table. Prime Minister Carney confirmed this weekend part of the rejected deal was the U.S. not wanting Canada to pursue further trade with other countries. Premier Doug Ford had some strong words for U.S. President Donald Trump, who criticized the premier on social media.
3: And he's actually tariffing his own people, taxing his own people. And I'm going to make sure I communicate through the U.S. media. I'm going to be reaching out to every single governor, every single senator, and every single congressperson. And when it comes to the midterms, I have a message to the Americans. Don't vote in a person that's going to kill your jobs.
2: Trump called Ford a flunky on social media, suggesting that Canadian politicians need to fall in line with his policies. Flight crew with WestJet have ratified a new contract. The deal for the unionized workers includes an 18% wage hike over 3 years, as well as new compensation for work done on the ground. The labor dispute led to a one-day strike by WestJet workers earlier this month. And good news for young people's mental health. The Center for Addiction and Mental Health says psychological distress among Ontario youth has dropped since the COVID-19 pandemic. A survey found 46% of grade 7 to 12 students reported moderate to serious psychological distress in 2025. That's down from 51% in 2023. And now a look at sports.
4: I'm RJ Broadhead. Here's the morning sports. There were just 10 games in the majors yesterday. Texas beat the White Sox to take over the AL West lead. Cleveland defeated the Angels and moved into the final wild card spot, 2 games ahead of the Twins and Blue Jays. Jays were off yesterday. They host the Royals tonight. It's been a bad year for Kansas City, but they are playing well right now, riding an 8-game winning streak. The Rays took care of the Tigers. The Red Sox won their 4th straight. Cubs shut out Arizona. Kevin Gausman had his best outing since the trade. And Cal Raleigh had 3 homers to help Seattle snap the Phillies' 9-game winning streak. Angel Reese broke the WNBA record with 26 rebounds and also set the record for most rebounds in a season in Atlanta's win over LA. Canada beat Panama at the Little League World Series and play South Korea today. And hockey's back. OHL training camps are underway. The first preseason games are Friday. And the NHL regular season starts in just over a month. That's sports. Your forecast is next.
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2: Some early chances for rain today, becoming sun and cloud by lunchtime. The high today, 22, going to feel like 27 with the Humidex. Clear overnight, falling to 13 this evening. For tomorrow, sun and cloud, chance for afternoon rain. Tomorrow's high, 26. It's 16 in Brucefield, 16 in Amberley, and 16 outside our studios in Goderich. 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

0: 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Have you ever seen a business where they let the young people do their social media?
1: No.
0: No? I've seen a few recently, and
1: well, I guess us, we let Cruz or Tori do it.
0: Yeah, they're better at it than us older people. And there's a marketing expert saying that local businesses here in Canada should maybe hand over the social media account to the teenagers. Tell you why after Cameron Whitcomb.

0: Today's best country, Country 104.9. It seems anymore, if you're running a local business or something, you need to get people's attention. You ever seen like a video of a local business, something they're doing, and you're like, hey, I want to go there because this looks cool, you know? It's the way people advertise now. And there's a marketing expert here in Canada saying that we need to listen to the kids and possibly hand our social media accounts over to the kids.
1: But why do we have to listen to the kids? They use weird words.
0: I know, but they know how to use social media. They know how to make a good video. Have you ever seen an adult make a good video up for social media? Not as good as the kids, because they grew up on it.
1: I just watched The Odyssey from Christopher Nolan. That's a great video.
0: That's a movie, though.
1: It's a video.
0: Yeah, it's different. You see that in a theater. These are like little short videos advertising your business.
1: No, I pirated it at home. I stole it.
0: And so the example here they gave was some 16-year-old guy named Pickering from PEI, works at this gift shop near Anne of Green Gables.
1: His name is Pickering?
0: Pickering, yeah.
1: But he's not from Pickering. He's from PEI?
0: No, yeah. Anyways, he dressed up as Anne of Green Gables, went around the store as Man of Green Gables. And of course, a lot of people saw this video, and the owner of the store now saying that we had a record year because of these videos that went around. So this is just part of marketing now, making clever videos.
1: Okay.
0: Man of Green Gables. It's kind of funny.
1: Nope. Nope. Disagree.
0: A little play on words there.
1: That's not a play on words. It's a rhyme. A rhyme is not a play on words. It's a rhyme.
0: Could we do some play on words with our station? Country 104.9. Gosh, again, nothing's coming to me right now.
1: Yeah, you're right. Nothing rhymes with nine. It's 7:15.
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0: Country 104.9, it is 7:19. Seeing some sunshine outside our studios in Goderich today. Going to be a high of 22. You win $5 million, Matt. It's not $50 million. $5 million, though. What are you splurging on?
1: Oh, man, I'd probably get a cottage.
0: Okay.
1: I've always wanted to have a cottage.
0: Cottage is nice. Lady out in BC, she won $5 million. Tell you what she's splurging on. It's coming up after Dallas Smith. 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

0: Country 104.9, 722. We're talking the lottery. Lady out BC way from Chemainus, BC. It's on the island there. Woman named Jane won $5 million. I asked Matt, what are you splurging on? You want to buy a cottage? You've always talked about buying a cottage on the water.
1: Oh, yeah.
0: Overlooking Lake Huron.
1: It'd be great. That'd be the dream, right?
0: Is that the dream?
1: People live in the dream around here.
0: Okay.
1: Having a cottage.
0: I just like that. Just any house. Any good house is all right. Need anything lavish on the water. So Jane won $5 million in 649 in the August 8th draw. She wants to treat herself to a suite on a cruise.
1: Oh, really?
0: A big room on a cruise ship.
1: Yeah, those will cost you about $5,000 a person.
0: Yeah, it's not too much. It's if you have $5 million, yeah, you can afford a suite on a cruise.
1: Yeah.
0: Maybe even be able to afford maybe a whole cruise ship, maybe a small cruise ship just to yourself, or rent a yacht or something.
1: Yeah, you could pretty much like buy all the rooms up and have it to yourself.
0: I guess so. But you definitely want the bigger room on a cruise ship because it makes it easier for the staff to hide your body when they find it because you're on a cruise, so you're definitely 95. Five things you need to know in minutes.
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1: No charges have been announced after reports a 72-year-old and their dog were struck and killed by a pickup on Friday near Vinastra. Police say the investigation is ongoing. We'll be learning more today about Ottawa's plans to respond to new American tariffs taking effect next month. The Mark Carney government will unveil their counter tariffs today, which the PM says will match the Americans' dollar for dollar. I'm looking forward to the day when you don't hear the word tariffs.
2: Oh, I know.
1: In the news.
2: Tired of it.
1: Meantime, Conservative leader Pierre Poilievre wants Parliament to reconvene to discuss the proposed U.S. trade deal that was rejected by the Prime Minister. Prime Minister Carney confirmed this weekend part of the rejected deal was the U.S. not wanting Canada, to pursue further trade with other countries. You can only do business with us.
2: Right. And that was regarding the tariffs.
1: That was regarding the tariffs.
2: Hate to say it.
1: Stop saying that. That was an unnecessary use of tariffs. Flight crew with WestJet have ratified a new contract. The deal for the unionized workers includes an 18% wage hike over 3 years, as well as new compensation for work done on the ground. Some chances for rain early. Otherwise, sun and cloud today. The high 22, going to feel like 27 with the Humidex. Clear overnight, falling to 13 this evening. Sun and cloud tomorrow. Chance for afternoon rain. Tomorrow's high 26. We're at 16 outside our studios in Goderich. Those are the five things you need to know.
3: 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And today's best country through the day.
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0: 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We're on the radio. We get comments from people online sometimes. People who don't like the show, which is fine. I don't pay much attention to it. It's funny to see sometimes.
1: Oh, yeah. I like a good complaint letter.
0: Prime Minister of another country got a complaint and responded to it. This was all online, too. This was on social media. But this was from somebody who kind of specializes in the insult they provided to the Prime Minister. We'll talk more after David Lee Murphy, Country 104.9.

0: 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It is 7:40. Sun and cloud today. 22 is our high. Nice looking day on tap. I don't know the first thing about being a woman, let alone a woman on social media. I'm sure there's a lot of criticism on there. It's no different for Danish Prime Minister Mette Frederiksen. So she's on social media like a lot of politicians are. She happened to respond to one person. She posted a photo online and there was a plastic surgeon from Denmark who commented on her appearance. Now, something to know about Prime Minister Frederiksen is she has a bit of a minor mole on her nose. Nothing crazy, nothing cartoonish, just a mole a lot of us have.
1: Yeah.
0: Nothing serious, but there is a plastic surgeon from Denmark who commented that, hey, I can fix that thing on your nose.
1: Well, yeah.
0: And she responded formally saying, I really don't need a male plastic surgeon to have an opinion about my nose. Commented formally in response to this person's comment on social media.
1: Nice comeback.
0: It is kind of nice.
1: Is there anything you'd fix about my face?
0: Just the whole, generally the whole thing needs to go away.
1: Oh.
0: But this is kind of why I'm off social media now, because the issue I found I was having was you see a lot of people who have seem to have these exciting lives on social media, going on all these vacations. They look really nice. And you don't know if the photos are touched up or if they're on vacation or maybe they were on vacation 6 months ago. They're just still posting photos from that thing. It seems like their life is extravagant. I found myself comparing myself to them.
1: I know, it's terrible.
0: It's kind of rough. Got off social media and now I can hate myself for the proper reasons. For example, my personality. It's 7:42.
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3: A new group of farmers is banding together. Apple grower organizations have put together Apples Canada, with five provinces currently on board. That includes Ontario, Quebec, New Brunswick, Nova Scotia, and British Columbia. Apples Canada says it will operate in partnership with and under Fruit and Vegetable Growers of Canada and will address central issues including sustainability, production, market development, research, promotion, and public policy. The partners describe this as an evolution from previous collaborations. It's an effort to streamline the entire process, which is something that most agriculture organizations try to do, like those with the grain sector and beef and dairy. And that's your Food and Ag Report. I'm Phil DeLand.
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It is 7:46. Got another chance coming up soon to win $1,000 cash. We are giving that away. You can win that. Tell you what's going on after Lainey Wilson. 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

0: 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We are getting the entries pouring in our Stick It to Win It contest, where you get a Country 104.9 sticker from us. You stick it somewhere and take a photo. Then you send it to us for a chance to win $1,000. Been getting these pouring in, people putting them in creative places. A lot of people putting them on their Yeti mugs, which is nice. Somebody put it on the back of their car, and it looks like they have a whole bunch of bumper stickers from all over the place.
1: Yeah, somebody put it on like a resort sign, which I wouldn't recommend. The resort might not appreciate that, but maybe they peeled it off after.
0: Maybe they were the resort owner.
1: Oh, maybe so.
0: I don't know.
1: And they exclusively listened to our station. Thank you.
0: Maybe. You get a sticker from us, you got a chance to win $1,000, but you got to pick it up from our cruiser, Tori, who's going to be at Huron Shores Marine and Equipment this Saturday from 11 to 1. So go see cruiser Tori, get a sticker from her, put that sticker somewhere, snap a photo, send it to us at country1049.ca. You do that, you're in the hat. Coming up September 8th for $1,000 that we're giving away, but it's not our money. It's money that was given to us by Goderich Sunset Golf Club, Blue Horizon Leisurescapes, Pit Lane Automotive, Teeswater Agricultural Society, Blue Water Carpet and Tile, and Huron Shores Marine and Equipment. So thanks for the money, those companies.
1: Yeah, so Huron Shores Marine and Equipment, that's at 175 Suncoast Drive East, right here in Goderich. I believe it's the old Arts Landscaping lot there.
0: Just down the road
1: from
0: 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So get yourself a sticker, potentially win yourself 1,000 colorful Canadian dollars. Got your news update in minutes.
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3: Good morning. I'm Fadi Giri. No charges have been announced after a senior and their dog were struck and killed by a vehicle near Venastra. OPP say they were called to a section of Highway 4 last Friday after reports a pickup truck struck a pedestrian and their dog, and both were pronounced dead at the scene. The victim has been identified as a 72-year-old Central Huron resident. Police say the investigation is ongoing. We'll be learning more today about Ottawa's plans to respond to new American tariffs taking effect next month. The Mark Carney government will unveil their counter tariffs today, which the PM says will match the Americans dollar for dollar. Talks broke down this weekend to avoid new 50% tariffs on a swath of Canadian goods crossing the border, including dairy, honey, and cement. Since talks broke down, U.S. President Donald Trump has threatened higher tariffs on Canadian automobiles on January 1st. Meantime, Conservative leader Pierre Poilievre wants Parliament to reconvene to discuss the proposed U.S. trade deal that was rejected by the Prime Minister. Poilievre says the deal should be made public so Canadians can judge what options are on the table. Prime Minister Carney confirmed this weekend part of the rejected deal was the U.S. not wanting Canada to pursue further trade with other countries. Premier Doug Ford had some strong words for U.S. President Donald Trump, who criticized the premier on social media.
4: And he's actually tariffing his own people, taxing his own people. And I'm going to make sure I communicate through the U.S. media. I'm going to be reaching out to every single governor, every single senator, and every single congressperson. And when it comes to the midterms, I have a message to the Americans. Don't vote in a person that's going to kill your jobs.
3: Trump called Ford a flunky on social media, suggesting that Canadian politicians need to fall in line with his policies. Flight crew with WestJet have ratified a new contract. The deal for the unionized workers includes an 18% wage hike over 3 years, as well as new compensation for work done on the ground. The labor dispute led to a one-day strike by WestJet workers earlier this month. And good news for young people's mental health. The Center for Addiction and Mental Health says psychological distress among Ontario youth has dropped since the COVID-19 pandemic. A survey found 46% of grade 7 to 12 students reported moderate to serious psychological distress in 2025. That's down from 51% in 2023. And now a look at sports.
5: I'm RJ Broadhead. Here's the morning sports. There were just 10 games in the majors yesterday. Texas beat the White Sox to take over the AL West lead. Cleveland defeated the Angels and moved into the final wild card spot, 2 games ahead of the Twins and Blue Jays. Jays were off yesterday. They host the Royals tonight. It's been a bad year for Kansas City, but they are playing well right now, riding an 8-game winning streak. The Rays took care of the Tigers. The Red Sox won their fourth straight. Cubs shut out Arizona. Kevin Gausman had his best outing since the trade. And Cal Raleigh had 3 homers to help Seattle snap the Phillies' 9-game winning streak. Angel Reese broke the WNBA record with 26 rebounds and also set the record for most rebounds in a season in Atlanta's win over LA. Canada beat Panama at the Little League World Series and play South Korea today. And hockey's back. OHL training camps are underway. The first preseason games are Friday. And the NHL regular season starts in just over a month. That's sports. Your forecast is next.
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3: Some early chances for rain today, becoming sun and cloud by lunchtime. The high today, 22, going to feel like 27 with the humidex. Clear overnight, falling to 13 this evening. For tomorrow, sun and cloud, chance for afternoon rain. Tomorrow's high, 26. It's 17 in Kingsbridge, 18 in Winthrop, and 17 outside our studios in Goderich. I'm Fadi Giri, and now you're up to date.
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0: Oh, no, I'm in. I'm way in. She tells him good. She listened to a lot of Stephen King, The Long Walk.
1: Oh, yeah.
0: She told me that story. She listened to that audiobook. Yeah.
1: Yeah, well, Misery is a classic, and it's a play, actually. This would be fascinating on stage, and it is coming to Van Slade Productions. So they have a theater. There's a stage set up at SS Stables. That's just north of Kincardine. They're putting on Misery September 10th all the way up to the 19th. And we're going to be chatting with Elaine and Tom from the production coming up after Blake Shelton.

0: Country 104.9, today's best country. Van Slade Productions is putting on Misery. It's a play by William Goldman based on the novel by Stephen King. It's happening September 10th to the 12th and the 16th to the 19th at SS Stables on Highway 21, close to King Carden. And we're privileged to have Elaine and Tom, two of the actors in the play, on the line to tell us all about it.
1: I want to ask you guys off the top, because Misery, very famous Stephen King book with a very famous violent scene. And I don't want to get too graphic for the radio, but how do you guys approach this violent scene on stage?
2: As the person who is on the receiving end, very carefully. Very, very carefully.
1: Are the implements on stage

0: real?
1: I can say yes, they are. And they're my real legs.
2: There is a leg scene.
0: It is bad. And Elaine, do you have to approach this carefully for Tom's sake?
3: Yes, it requires a lot of concentration for that scene. And we also hired a professional fight director to help us choreograph that scene to make sure that all actors were being safe. And it was also very realistic.
2: Ooh, this sounds very exciting. Let's just go back a little bit. If people have never heard about Van Slade Productions, who are Van Slade Productions?
3: It's me, actually. My name's Elaine Slade. I've been doing plays for many, many years. Love theater so much. And I was in a play 20 years ago with Stacey Miller. She owns the farm, SS Stables, that we'll be performing on. And it's a beautiful location. And the play actually is set on a farm, too. So it really adds to the element of suspense and atmosphere for this show.
0: Is there an imperative as an actress to want to play the protagonist versus Annie in the play, who's the antagonist and a very violent one at that?
3: What attracted me to this play particularly was the intensity of it and the intimacy of the relationship of the two characters. And I think that you can actually draw, everybody can draw from their own life experiences that, of feelings that you might have had as some of these characters feel, but maybe not to the extreme as things do go sideways. It is quite thrilling. So for me, I think it's a juicy part for sure. And for Tom too, I know the physicality of his acting in this show is quite demanding because he also tries to escape. So it's a very exciting show.
2: But at the same time, Tom, you're limited to your bed, aren't you, for a while?
1: Physical demands are intense. How much can I do in a limited space, right? And with part of my body. So I'm trying to use a lot of my upper body and changing posture, changing position as much as possible. And the actor's face, I mean, even though it's not film, it is still a really big tool. So I'll be pulling all sorts of faces in this one.
2: Sounds so exciting. Sounds so thrilling. We don't want to give away too much of the story, but we do know that you prefer the whole family not coming to this play.
1: That's correct. There are some, how shall we say, I banged my shin expletives.
0: Yep.
1: So we do say 14 plus. In our promotional material, teenagers and people who are interested, they'll be all right.
0: Misery coming to the SS Stables on Highway 21 in Kincardine between September 10th and the 12th and 16th through 19th. 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Elaine and Tom, you guys are awesome. Thanks for joining us this morning.
3: Thank you.
1: Maddie, Matt, thank you.
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0: In Goderich, the average gas price is 159.6 cents a liter. 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

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We just heard an interview with Elaine Slade and Tom Albrecht from the theater production Misery that is coming to SS Stables in Kincardine. If that interests you, sounds like a really good production. We got a couple pairs of tickets to give away. 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Text now, 519-612-1049. Here's

0: Country 104.9, today's best country. Congratulations to those of you who won pairs of tickets to go to Misery. It is a play being put on by SS Stables, at SS Stables, just north of King Carden, by Van Slade Productions. It's the Stephen King play on stage. You heard us chatting about the whole scene where something happens to the guy's legs, right?
1: Yeah, they get broken.
0: Yeah. And we were discussing with Elaine and Tom just how that happens on stage. I wonder if they have fake blood. I hope so. Like blood spewing out all over the place.
1: Or maybe he's method and they actually break his legs every single production. You have to go to find out.
0: Yeah, you'll have to go. And that's September 10th to 12th and the 16th to the 19th. The place to go is onstagedirect.com to get those tickets.
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1: No charges have been announced after reports a 72-year-old and their dog were struck and killed by a pickup on Friday near Venastra. Police say the investigation is ongoing. We'll be learning more today about Ottawa's plans to respond to new American tariffs taking effect next month. The Mark Carney government will unveil their counter-tariffs today, which the PM says will match the Americans dollar for dollar. Conservative leader Pierre Poilievre, meantime, wants Parliament to reconvene to discuss the proposed U.S. trade deal that was rejected by the Prime Minister. Prime Minister Carney confirmed this weekend part of the rejected trade deal was the U.S. not wanting Canada to pursue further trade with other countries.
2: Oh, we can't do that.
1: They wanted a monogamous relationship, not this Canadian polyamory.
2: Yeah, we do polyamorous trade.
1: Yeah, it's just free love, man. Flight crew with WestJet have ratified a new contract. The deal for unionized workers includes an 18% wage hike over 3 years, as well as new compensation for work done on the ground. Sun and cloud today, high 22, going to feel like 27 with the Humidex. Clear overnight, falling to 13 this evening. For tomorrow, sun and cloud, chance for afternoon rain. Tomorrow's high 26. We're at 17 outside our studios in Goderich. Those are the five things you need to know.
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Today's Best Country, Country 104.9. Coming up after Chase Kastner, the latest in country music news. Stella Lefty apologizing to her fans for something. I'll tell you, coming up.

0: It's time for country news. If you're a fan of Jason Aldean, you can now dress like him. He just released his own clothing line under the brand name 10 Stone. And apparently you can get these at Walmart.com and you can look just like him. There's some camouflage clothing, some pearl snap shirts and t-shirts, all that stuff.
1: You can shop where all the country superstars shop. Walmart.
0: That's right. And it all kind of looks the same, all this stuff. Mm-hmm. Meanwhile, Stella Lefty is doing some damage control after quietly leaving her spot as the opener on Tucker Wetmore's tour. And so she apologized to people saying, I'm sorry, I'm not opening for Tucker Wetmore anymore. I love him and I know the shows are going to be amazing. I wanted to announce it earlier, but I was told not to, which was a mistake. I guess she faced a lot of heat on social media because a lot of people got tickets to see her. Maybe they don't even like Tucker Wetmore, but they wanted to see her open up for Tucker Wetmore.
1: Who told her not to say? PR people, maybe?
0: Maybe.
1: Don't listen to PR people. They're dumb. This is your career.
0: Yeah.
1: Don't put your career in their hands. You're canceling a show? Come out and say you're canceling a show.
0: I'd be so disappointed if I showed up to the show expecting to see the opening act that I wanted to see and then they just weren't there. So
1: where's Lefty?
0: Yeah. Where's Stella? Lefty left us.
1: Shame on you.
0: Yeah.
1: That's country news. It's 8:39.
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It's 8:44. Seems like this might be Canada's time. This might be Canada's year. Well, next year might be Canada's year to dominate global music. I can feel it, Matthew. We'll talk more after Kenny Chesney. Here's Carry On, Country 104.9.

0: 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It is 8:47. Sun and cloud for your Tuesday. Warmer high of 22 today. Going to feel like 27 with the Humidex. Nice looking day today. Maybe you take off work. Maybe you had some aspirations to be a musician.
1: Yeah.
0: Write your song right now, because Canada will be allowed in the Eurovision Music Contest next year for 2027. But applications open August 31st for Canadian artists to submit their songs for Eurovision for next year's contest. Every country in Europe, their public broadcaster kind of regulates who gets entered. So for us, it's CBC. So you can submit your song over on the CBC Radio Canada website. You have until August 31st to September 9th. So you got a little over a week there to submit your song for Eurovision. We're allowed in it now, even though we're not European.
1: This is cool. We have had a Canadian win the thing, though. Celine Dion won the thing. For some reason, she sang for Switzerland back in 88.
0: She represented Switzerland.
1: Yeah, I guess for whatever it doesn't matter if you're from there or not. So she sang for them. And of course she won. It's Celine Dion.
0: Now, we got a lot of great country musicians here in this country. I don't know that that's what they're going for.
1: No, I don't think they've ever had
0: Eurovision?
1: A country winner.
0: So to give you an idea of who the recent winners are, the 2026 Eurovision winner, this year's winner, was an artist named Dara, and her song is called Bunga Runga. And it continues like that.
1: Oh, gosh.
0: Okay, but
1: That's the standard?
0: Maybe, you know what? Maybe that was a fluke. Here's last year's winner, 2025 artist JJ with his song Wasted Love. And that's enough of that, too.
1: Is that a man singing?
0: That was a gentleman singing.
1: Oh, yes. Wow.
0: Yeah.
1: That is impressive.
0: I guess so.
1: Yeah.
0: Impressive is a word you could use to describe that. Absolutely. So maybe apply. Maybe somebody from Huron County will be the next Eurovision winner. And then they'll shut the tournament down because somebody from outside of Europe won it. And they'll say it's rigged and probably say all sorts of stuff bad about Canada. But you know what? We won Eurovision, suckers. Got your Hyundai of Goderich workday kickoff on the way with Old Dominion. Nate Haller, and Tay Bay.
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Any cloud cover from this morning clearing out by lunchtime. Sun and cloud this afternoon. The high today, 22. Going to feel like 27 with the humidex. Clear overnight, falling to 13 this evening. Sun and cloud tomorrow. Chance for afternoon rain, warming to 26.

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Warming to 22 today. Going to feel like 27 with the Humidex. Any cloud cover from this morning becoming sun and cloud by lunchtime. Clear overnight, falling to 13 this evening. Sun and cloud tomorrow. Chance for afternoon rain. Warming to 26.

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Any cloud cover from this morning clearing out by lunchtime. Sun and cloud this afternoon. The high today, 22. Going to feel like 27 with the humidex. Clear overnight, falling to 13 this evening. Sun and cloud tomorrow. Chance for afternoon rain, warming to 26.

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3: Warming to 22 today. Going to feel like 27 with the Humidex. Any cloud cover from this morning becoming sun and cloud by lunchtime. Clear overnight, falling to 13 this evening. Sun and cloud tomorrow. Chance for afternoon rain. Warming to 26.

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Today's Best Country, Country 104.9. That's Bailey Zimmerman with Chevy Silverado. Good morning, Zach here. How's it going? Welcome to Tuesday. We're almost to the halfway point of the week already. Full weather update coming up in about 10. Here's Morgan Wallen chasing you. Full weather update coming up in about 10. Here's Morgan Wallen chasing you.

0: Today's Best Country Country 104.9. That's Jordan Davis with Next Thing You Know. Coming up at 11:30 here, tell you all about Belgium finding themselves a new prince.
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6: Any cloud cover from this morning clearing out by lunchtime, sun and cloud this afternoon. The high today, 22, going to feel like 27 with the Humidex. Clear overnight, falling to 13 this evening. Sun and cloud tomorrow, chance for afternoon rain, warming to 26.

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0: Today's Best Country, Country 104.9, Kane Brown, Like I Love Country Music. This is pretty interesting in how this all went down. So it seems like Belgium has found itself a new prince after they found this 26-year-old former car salesman, and he was recognized by the king's brother as his son. Yeah, Clement Van Denkerkove, I hope I pronounced that correctly, reportedly joined the royal family back in February. All in a low-key town hall ceremony, which was disclosed last week. The ceremony was required for him to become prince, and he said that there was quite the anxiety over his name, and that eased up after he established a relationship with Prince Laurent. Now, he's got, ties to the royal inheritance, but he actually doesn't get a royal allowance. But all of them in the family, believe it or not, share a love of cars.
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5: Warming to 22 today, going to feel like 27 with the Humidex. Any cloud cover from this morning becoming sun and cloud by lunchtime. Clear overnight, falling to 13 this evening. Sun and cloud tomorrow, chance for afternoon rain. Warming to 26.

0: Kelly Green. 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Today's Best Country, Country 104.9. We got your news, weather, and sports coming up at the top of the hour at noon. And following that, we've got your Triple Shot Tuesday songs. And this week, for our Triple Shot, we've got someone who actually had their song featured in Deadpool 2. 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
3: Good afternoon. I'm Fadi Giri. No charges have been announced after a senior and their dog were struck and killed by a vehicle near Venastra. OPP say they were called to a section of Highway 4 last Friday after reports a pickup truck struck a pedestrian and their dog, and both were pronounced dead at the scene. The victim has been identified as a 72-year-old Central Huron resident. Police say the investigation is ongoing. We'll be learning more today about Ottawa's plans to respond to new American tariffs taking effect next month. The Mark Carney government will unveil their counter-tariffs today, which the PM says will match the Americans dollar for dollar. Talks broke down this weekend to avoid new 50% tariffs on a swath of Canadian goods crossing the border, including dairy, honey, and cement. Since talks broke down, U.S. President Donald Trump has threatened higher tariffs on Canadian automobiles on January 1st. Meantime, Conservative leader Pierre Poilievre wants Parliament to reconvene to discuss the proposed U.S. trade deal that was rejected by the Prime Minister. Poilievre says the deal should be made public so Canadians can judge what options are on the table. Prime Minister Carney confirmed this weekend part of the rejected deal was the U.S. not wanting Canada to pursue further trade with other countries. Premier Doug Ford had some strong words for U.S. President Donald Trump, who criticized the premier on social media.
4: And he's actually tariffing his own people, taxing his own people. And I'm going to make sure I communicate through the U.S. media. I'm going to be reaching out to every single governor, every single senator, and every single congressperson. And when it comes to the midterms, I have a message to the Americans. Don't vote in a person that's going to kill your jobs.
3: Trump called Ford a flunky on social media, suggesting that Canadian politicians need to fall in line with his policies. Flight crew with WestJet have ratified a new contract. The deal for the unionized workers includes an 18% wage hike over 3 years, as well as new compensation for work done on the ground. The labor dispute led to a one-day strike by WestJet workers earlier this month. And good news for young people's mental health. The Center for Addiction and Mental Health says psychological distress among Ontario youth has dropped since the COVID-19 pandemic. A survey found 46% of grade 7 to 12 students reported moderate to serious psychological distress in 2025. That's down from 51% in 2023. Turning to sports, the Toronto Blue Jays continue their hunt for an American League wildcard today when they begin a 3-game homestand against Kansas City. Toronto's 2 games back of wildcard position with 30 games left in the season. Max Scherzer starts for Toronto. Canadian Liam Draxel takes on Colombian Nicolas Mejia in first quarter action at the U.S. Open. WNBA, Chicago is at Connecticut. Dallas welcomes Portland. Phoenix takes on Washington. And that's news and sports. The forecast is next.
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3: A nice afternoon, mainly sunny, high 22 today. Going to feel like 27 with the Humidex. Clear overnight and falling to 13 this evening. For tomorrow, sun and cloud, high 26. It's 20 in Bayfield, 20 in Blythe, and 20 outside our studios in Goderich. 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
8: 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Hit it, Dolly.

0: Dolly Parton with Jolene. 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And that is your Triple Shot Tuesday songs featuring your Triple Shot for today. It was Dolly Parton. And Dolly Parton was the one who had her music featured in Deadpool 2. It was actually in the second movie. And it's the first song that you hear talking about how Deadpool kept himself busy.
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5: Patio weather back today, mainly sunny, high 22, going to feel like 27 with the humidex. Clear overnight, falling to 13 this evening. Sun and cloud tomorrow, warming to 26.

0: 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That's Josh Stump with Johnny Walker. And coming up at 12:40 here, one of the most out-of-the-blue finds for somebody out in Norway.
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0: Nate Smith with Fix What You Didn't Break, today's Best Country, Country 104.9. So a person has been fined for sounding a foghorn that woke a sleeping polar bear out in Norway recently. He was aboard a vessel that had been sailing in a fjord in northern Svalbard, the Arctic island group that sits roughly halfway between mainland Norway and the North Pole. Now, he was issued a fine of 50,000 kroner. That would be around $6,000 for us. Now, for those of you that don't know this, there's an actual environmental protection law in Svalbard, and it states that it's prohibited to unnecessarily disturb, chase or lure polar bears. And of course, they're a protected species. So yeah, if you're ever traveling around up there, be careful when you sound the horn.
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3: Barbecue weather back this afternoon. Sunshine, high 22. Going to feel like 27 with the humidex. Clear overnight, falling to 13 this evening. Sun and cloud tomorrow, warming to 26.

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Luke Combs with Cold As You. Today's Best Country, Country 104.9. Hey, welcome to that 1 o'clock hour. You're hanging out here with Zach on this Tuesday afternoon. Full weather update coming up in 10 minutes. Here's Brett Kissel. Let your horses run.

0: Blake Shelton with Texas Today's Best Country Country 104.9 coming up at 1:30 here. Tell you all about some insane land prices down in Toronto.
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3: Patio weather back today, mainly sunny, high 22, going to feel like 27 with the humidex. Clear overnight, falling to 13 this evening. Sun and cloud tomorrow, warming to 26.

0: iValley with Not Yet, today's Best Country, Country 104.9. So real estate prices, it's really difficult to wrap your hand around it sometimes. But get this one, okay? Hold on to your seat. $31.5 million, okay, for two empty plots of land that look like they've been abandoned since the early 2000s. And that is something altogether, because that's the current asking price for 971 and 975 Weston Road in Toronto, that together only come up to just under 1.5 acres. Now, they're being sold together under power of sale, which, for anybody unfamiliar, a power of sale generally occurs when a mortgage lender sells a property after the borrower defaults in order to recover the outstanding debt. Now, I know this ain't an original idea. I've seen it done online before, but I did some research. And just in case there was somehow $31.5 million burning a hole in your pocket, did you know that for that amount of money, you could buy a whole castle out in Italy? It's currently going for 13 million euros, and it's got a whole bunch of buildings surrounding it. 37 bedrooms, 21 bathrooms, over 68,000 square feet of buildings on the property. And the castle overlooks the Orsia River. Fully enclosed, too. And the best part is, after you buy that castle, you'll still have $11 million left over.
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2: Goderich Knights of Columbus Thursday Night Bingo is back for the summer and the fall at the Columbus Center in Goderich. 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
4: Barbecue weather back this afternoon. Sunshine, high 22. Going to feel like 27 with a Humidex. Clear overnight, falling to 13 this evening. Sun and cloud tomorrow, warming to 26.

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Lainey Wilson and John Mayer with Phone Keys Wallet. Today's Best Country, Country 104.9. We've got Dusty Hill coming up in the next hour at 3. He's going to be keeping you company on that drive home. Here's Sam Hunt with House Party.

0: Today's Best Country, Country 104.9, Zach Top with Sounds Like the Radio coming up at 2:30. Seems like some U of T students might be going laptop free this year.
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4: Patio weather back today, mainly sunny, high 22, going to feel like 27 with the humidex. Clear overnight, falling to 13 this evening. Sun and cloud tomorrow, warming to 26.
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6: From Georgetown, Ontario, Tommy Belmont got his start in music thanks to a grandmother who lovingly capitalized on a young boy being able to carry a tune. Tommy found himself as a natural on stage. Early in his career, you'd find Tommy fronting rock bands. He then moved on to hip-hop. Now, with his country debut, Tommy Belmont with Ghost.

0: Gord Bamford with hashtag redneck. Today's best country, country 104.9. So this one's pretty curious. Seems like some University of Toronto students will be swapping keyboards for pens this year. Seems like some of the classes are going laptop free. They say it's to promote deeper thinking, stronger communication, and critical engagement with course material. Apparently, this is coming over concerns that students are just using AI tools to transcribe lectures instead of actually analyzing them. But many aren't actually convinced. A recent survey found that roughly 76% oppose this new policy and 77% believe it won't be effective. And students also brought up accessibility concerns while participating. Classes are expected to offer alternative note-taking support. And yeah, accessibility, it's very, very important when doing classes like that. And yeah, sometimes when I'm like, you know, taking notes down and whatnot, I'm really not paying attention to the lecture. I'm actually just paying attention on taking down the notes. That's just my experience, though.
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0: Today's Best Country, Country 104.9, High Valley with I'm Leaving You. I'm Zach. That's it for me. Hope you have a fantastic rest of the day. I'm out of here. But hey, don't go away, though. We've got Dusty Hill coming up next at 3. He's going to be keeping you company on the drive home. And later on tonight at 6, it's the Casey Clark Show. All right here on Today's Best Country, Country 104.9. Have a good one.
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4: Barbecue weather back this afternoon. Sunshine, high 22. Going to feel like 27 with a humidex. Clear overnight, falling to 13 this evening. Sun and cloud tomorrow, warming to 26.

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set him up for another round, bartender. Lady A, hi there. You're with Dusty. It's Continuous Country. This is Jade Eagleson, along with Jake Worthington, on today's Best Country, Country 104.9.

0: Dierks Bentley on today's Best Country, Country 104.9. Good afternoon, I'm Dusty Hill. Hope you're having a great day. We got your forecast coming up shortly. Lots of great music, too. Today's the 25th of August. Let's find out what happened this date in history. Way back 87 years ago, the original Wizard of Oz opened up in theaters 1939, starring Judy Garland as Dorothy. 1970, Elton John played his first U.S. show at the Troubadour Club in Los Angeles. At the time, nobody knew who Elton John was. They sure found out. 1979, Heart to Heart with Robert Wagner and Stephanie Powers premiered on television. And in 1977, Canadian NHL hockey player Tim Horton, yes, kids, Tim Horton used to play hockey, was posthumously inducted into the Hockey Hall of Fame.
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3: Mix of sun and cloud for today. Temperatures steady at around 22 degrees, feeling warmer with the humidity. Clearing through this evening, low of 11 overnight tonight. A mix of sun and cloud for tomorrow. Hot and humid, though. High around 26. Humidex pushing it closer to 30.

0: On George Canyon on today's Best Country, Country 104.9. Everybody's keeping their fingers crossed this weekend for good weather. 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
5: Sun cloud mix for the rest of our day today. Temperature steady near 22 degrees. Humidex is going to make it feel a little bit warmer. Clearing this evening, low of 11 overnight tonight. Sunny tomorrow morning, but a mix of sun and cloud by tomorrow afternoon. Small chance of showers tomorrow afternoon as well. High around 26, feeling more like 30.

0: Alan Jackson, Don't Rock the Jukebox on today's Best Country. Country 104.9, taking a trip back there. If you want to go back, Sunday Morning Rewind. You should check that out. That's every Sunday morning from 9 till noon with Rick Ringer. Great songs from the 90s, early Alan Jackson and Tim McGraw and Toby Keith and John Michael Montgomery and Randy Travis, Clint Black. Yeah. Sammy Kershaw, all that good stuff. That's on from 9 till noon. And it's brought to you by Corey's Foodland in Clinton. Bringing fresh food to the community is their top priority. We've got more continuous country coming up.
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2: Back in the saddle, Phil.
1: Yeah, isn't it
2: just something? Like old times?
1: Oh, you know. It's good to see you, by the way.
2: Yeah, you too.
1: You're traveling all over the world, but tell the truth, when you come back to this part of the world, do you ever just drive around and go, man, am I lucky to live here?
2: It's, you know, I've been up and down the coast a little bit this summer, and it's just such a beautiful area.
1: Isn't it, though?
2: A little smoky down then, but, you know, it's what we get. We're pretty lucky. Very lucky to be here, absolutely. Next time, maybe I'll bring Mitchell up with me. We'll all sit down and have a chin wag around your table here.
1: Love it.
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2: Good afternoon. I'm Phil DeLand. Our top story this hour, country music star and legend Dolly Parton has passed away at age 80. Her family posted to her social media today to confirm the news. Dolly won 11 Grammy Awards, including a Lifetime Achievement Award. She had classic songs, including Coat of Many Colors, Jolene, and I Will Always Love You. She was also one of the best-selling female artists of all time, with over 100 million records sold. No charges have been announced after a senior and their dog were hit and killed by a vehicle near Venastra. OPP say they were called to a section of Highway 4 last Friday after reports of a pickup truck hitting a pedestrian and their dog, who were both pronounced dead at the scene. The victim's been identified as a 72-year-old Central Huron resident. Police say the investigation is ongoing. Donald Trump is going after yet another body of water that he thinks needs a new name. The U.S. president was on Truth Social recently, being quite active, saying he's considering changing Lake Ontario to Lake of America. He says he's going to do this because he doesn't expect to be doing a lot of business with Ontario anymore. His threat comes just about a day after saying he would add more tariffs to Canada in the new year. It's also not the first time he's gone after a body of water, having renamed the Gulf of Mexico to the Gulf of America. Meanwhile, also on Truth Social, following the collapse of trade talks between Canada and the U.S., the president declared his love for French Canadians in his post. They come after it was revealed that French, the language itself, was listed as a key issue that forced Canada to walk from the bargaining table. Bill 96, an act respecting French as the official and common language of Quebec, has already been listed as a trade barrier by the Trump government. The law requires products sold in Quebec to have a French description. Meanwhile, Ontario Premier Doug Ford had some more strong words for the U.S. president, who's been pretty critical of the premier on social media.
3: And he's actually tariffing his own people, taxing his own people. And I'm going to make sure I communicate through the U.S. media. I'm going to be reaching out to every single governor, every single senator, and every single congressperson. And when it comes to the midterms, I have a message to the Americans. Don't vote in a person that's going to kill your jobs.
2: Trump has called Ford a flunky and suggested that Canadian politicians need to, quote, fall in line with his own policies. Good news, flight crew members with WestJet have ratified a new contract. The unionized workers will see a wage increase of 18% over 3 years, as well as some new compensation for work done on the ground. The labor dispute led to a one-day strike by WestJet workers earlier this month. In sports this hour, the Blue Jays are home to the Royals tonight. Max Scherzer will toe the rubber for the Jays. Toronto goes into this series currently 2 games back of the final wildcard spot in the American League. That's news and sports. Your forecast is next.
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2: Sun cloud mix for the rest of our day today. Temperature steady near 22 degrees. Humidex is going to make it feel a little bit warmer. Clearing this evening, low of 11 overnight tonight. Sunny tomorrow morning, but a mix of sun and cloud by tomorrow afternoon. Small chance of showers tomorrow afternoon as well. High around 26, feeling more like 30. Right now outside of our Goddard studio, it's 21, but feels like 27 with the humidity. I'm Phil DeLand. 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

0: 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Dusty on duty, trekking right along here. We got more great music for you, of course. 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

0: There we go, Shaboozy and Cowgirl on today's Best Country, Country 104.9. Hi there, you're with Dusty. It's the 25th of August. Let's see who's having a birthday. If it's your birthday, happy birthday. Celebrity birthdays, actor Tom Skerritt. He was Tom Cruise's instructor in the first Top Gun. He was also in A River Runs Through It with Brad Pitt. Dallas in the original Alien. Tom Skerritt is 93 today. 93, wow. Conrad Black, former politician, newspaper publisher, financier. His company, Hollinger, used to own some pretty big newspapers. The Daily Telegram in London, Chicago Sun-Times, National Post in Canada. Yeah. He's 82 today and a good friend of Donald Trump. How about that? Raleigh Fingers, great pitcher, even a greater mustache, great handlebar mustache. He redefined the value of relievers. He was one of the first closers. He's 80 today. Director Tim Burton, Beetlejuice, Edward Scissorhands, Michael Keaton's Batman. He's 68. Chef Rachel Ray on the Food Network is 58 today. Former supermodel Claudia Schiffer, still magnificent, it says here, right here. She's 56 and still magnificent. Okay. Musically speaking, Gene Simmons of Kiss is 77. Elvis Costello, Veronica, Allison, a couple of great songs, 72. Billy Ray Cyrus, oh my achy breaky heart, is 65. And Joni Messina, my give a damn, is really busted. Jody Messina's 56.
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4: Mix of sun and cloud for today. Temperatures steady at around 22 degrees, feeling warmer with the humidity. Clearing through this evening, low of 11 overnight tonight. A mix of sun and cloud for tomorrow. Hot and humid, though. High around 26. Humidex pushing it closer to 30.

0: Breathing. Matt and Fatty in the morning and today's best country all day. It's Country 104.9, Megan Maroney there. Hope you're having a great day. You're with Dusty. Time for the top five things I bet you did not know. Oh my, here we go. Number five, during a push-up, you are supporting 69% of your body weight in the up position and 75% in the down position. Yeah. Number four, the average Costco store does about $276 million of sales per year. The busiest Costco in the world is in Hawaii, on the island of Oahu. There's some trivia. Number three, the roles in Brokeback Mountain, the movie, originally were supposed to go to Mark Wahlberg and Joaquin Phoenix, but they were uncomfortable with the sex scenes, so they both dropped out. Number two, Pixar has been around for 40 years after being founded in February of 1986. Their first feature, Toy Story, 1995. But their first short film was Luxo Jr. in 1986. That's the one about the desk lamp. It's now Pixar's logo. And finally, the number one thing I bet you did not know, placebos can actually cause side effects. 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
9: Sun cloud mix for the rest of our day today. Temperature steady near 22 degrees. Humidex is going to make it feel a little bit warmer. Clearing this evening, low of 11 overnight tonight. Sunny tomorrow morning, but a mix of sun and cloud by tomorrow afternoon. Small chance of showers tomorrow afternoon as well. High around 26, feeling more like 30.

0: 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I'm Dusty Hill, rolling through your Tuesday afternoon. 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
3: Good evening, I'm Phil DeLand. Our top story continues to be the death of country legend Dolly Parton. The queen of country music passed away today. Her family posted to her social media to confirm the news this afternoon. Over her lifetime, Dolly won 11 Grammy Awards, including a Lifetime Achievement Award. She had hit songs including Jolene, I Will Always Love You, and Coat of Many Colors. She became one of the best-selling female artists of all time, with over 100 million records sold.
4: No charges have been announced as of yet following a senior and a dog being hit and killed by a vehicle near Vinastra. OPP say it happened last Friday on Highway 4. They got reports of a pickup truck hitting a pedestrian and their dog. Both were pronounced dead at the scene. The victim's been identified as a Central Huron resident, 72 years old. Police say their investigation is ongoing. Donald Trump has targeted another body of water that he thinks should be renamed. The U.S. president posted to Truth Social saying he's considering changing Lake Ontario to Lake America. In his post, he says he would do this because he doesn't expect to be doing much business with Ontario anymore. His threat comes less than a day after saying he would add more tariffs in the new year. It's not the first time he's done something like this either, after he renamed the Gulf of Mexico to the Gulf of America. Meanwhile, also on Truth Social, the president says that he loves French Canadians in his post. His comments come after it was revealed that the French language has been listed as a key issue that forced Canada to walk away from the trade table. Bill 96, an act respecting French as the official and common language of Quebec, has been listed as a trade barrier by the Trump government. The law requires products sold in Quebec to have a French description. Meanwhile, Ontario Premier Doug Ford had some choice words for the U.S. president, who's been pretty critical of the premier on social media as of late.
5: And he's actually tariffing his own people, taxing his own people. And I'm going to make sure I communicate through the U.S. media. I'm going to be reaching out to every single governor, every single senator, and every single congressperson. And when it comes to the midterms, I have a message to the Americans. Don't vote in a person that's going to kill your jobs.
4: Trump called Ford a flunky on social media, suggesting that Canadian politicians need to fall in line with his policies. Flight crews with WestJet have ratified a new contract. The deal for unionized workers includes an 18% wage hike over 3 years, as well as new compensation for work that's done on the ground. The labor dispute had led to a one-day strike by WestJet workers earlier this month. In sports this hour, the Blue Jays open a series at home to the Royals tonight. Max Scherzer goes for the Jays. Toronto heads into this series 2 games back of the final wildcard spot in the American League. That's a look at news and sports. Your forecast is coming up next.
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3: Clearing this evening, temperature falling to around 15 by midnight tonight. Overnight tonight, a clear sky and a low of 11. Sunny for tomorrow morning, but a mix of sun and cloud by tomorrow afternoon. Also, the small chance of showers tomorrow afternoon. High near 26, feeling more like 30. Right now, it's 21, feeling like 26 outside of our Goderich studio. I'm Phil DeLand. 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

0: Tennille Towns on today's Best Country, Country 104.9. Good afternoon. You're with Dusty. Of course, Canada is in a trade dispute with the United States. And now, the latest from Donald Trump. Have you heard about this? On Truth Social, why does a guy who lies all the time call his... the United States is giving serious consideration to changing the name of Lake Ontario to Lake America. In that we don't expect to be doing much business with Ontario any longer. Thank you for your attention to this matter, President Donald J. Trump. You can't make this stuff up.
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2: 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In Clinton, the average is $164.9. And in Grand Bend, it's $169.9.

smile. That first fist kid gave me, mama's first Bible, daddy's Don Williams vine. That first fist catching Zip Code 33.

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Drive carefully. Busy out there again for a Tuesday. Wow. We'll take a look at your forecast coming up. Let's take a look at the entertainment news. Fast 5 entertainment news. Number 5, an old clip of Punk'd has resurfaced where Ashton Kutcher remarks that we're all waiting for 15-year-old Hillary Duff to turn 18, along with the Olsen twins. And, of course, obviously people in 2026 think that's gross. They're kind of wincing at that. By the way, Punk'd, Boys and Girls, was a hidden camera practical joke reality television show. It aired on MTV in 2003, created in part by Ashton Kutcher, and he was the star. Number 4, Gene Simmons says Kiss can't ever play again without permission from a company

0: called Pop House. They sold the rights to this company for a ton of money, apparently. I'm quoting him. He says they own the makeup and everything. Gene Simmons is 77 today. By the way, look for avatars of Kiss coming to a stage near you, apparently. Number three, Jason Aldean has his own clothing line with True Timber. It's called Ten Stone. It's sold at Walmart stores all across the United States. Number two, Kate Hudson is producing a sequel to How to Lose a Guy in 10 Days. The goal is to have her and Matthew McConaughey return. And finally, have you ever wondered how much alcohol is sold at a Morgan Wallen show? Well, to get an idea, he performed two shows in Clemson, South Carolina in June. The numbers are in. It was reported that 135,931 alcoholic beverages were sold, a total of $2.1 million in net revenue. That's just from alcohol, food, and beverage sales at two Morgan Wallen concerts. Yikes.
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4: Mix of sun and cloud for today. Temperatures steady at around 22 degrees, feeling warmer with the humidity. Clearing through this evening, low of 11 overnight tonight. A mix of sun and cloud for tomorrow. Hot and humid, though. High around 26. Humidex pushing it closer to 30.

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0: Lainey Wilson on today's Best Country. 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
5: Sun cloud mix for the rest of our day today. Temperature steady near 22 degrees. Humidex is going to make it feel a little bit warmer. Clearing this evening, low of 11 overnight tonight. Sunny tomorrow morning, but a mix of sun and cloud by tomorrow afternoon. Small chance of showers tomorrow afternoon as well. High around 26, feeling more like 30.

0: Curtain songs. That's right. Brett Kissel and Dierks Bentley on Country 104.9. Time for me to go. News is coming up. Then Casey Clark will be in. Tons of great music coming up for Tuesday night. Again, I saw another great post, a thought for the day, if you will. Remember, if you are the smartest person in the room, you're in the wrong room.
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Well, I saw him walk in with his cowboy hat, and I thought to myself, I could use some of that. His boots like glass on a sawdust floor. 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
2: Good evening, I'm Phil DeLand. Dolly Parton has passed away. The Queen of Country Music died at age 80, confirmed by her family on her social media page this afternoon. Over the course of her life, Dolly won 11 Grammy Awards, which included a Lifetime Achievement Award. She had hit songs including Jolene, I Will Always Love You, and Coat of Many Colors. She became one of the best-selling female artists of all time, selling over 100 million records in her career. No charges have been announced after a senior and their dog were hit and killed by a vehicle near Venastra. OPP say they were called to a section of Highway 4 last Friday after reports of a pickup truck hitting a pedestrian and their dog, who were both pronounced dead at the scene. The victim's been identified as a 72-year-old Central Huron resident. Police say the investigation is ongoing. Donald Trump is going after yet another body of water that he thinks needs a new name. The U.S. president was on Truth Social recently, being quite active, saying he's considering changing Lake Ontario to Lake of America. He says he's going to do this because he doesn't expect to be doing a lot of business with Ontario anymore. His threat comes just about a day after saying he would add more tariffs to Canada in the new year. It's also not the first time he's gone after a body of water, having renamed the Gulf of Mexico to the Gulf of America. Meanwhile, also on Truth Social, following the collapse of trade talks between Canada and the U.S., the president declared his love for French Canadians in his post. They come after it was revealed that French, the language itself, was listed as a key issue that forced Canada to walk from the bargaining table. Bill 96, an act respecting French as the official and common language of Quebec, has already been listed as a trade barrier by the Trump government. The law requires products sold in Quebec to have a French description. Meanwhile, Ontario Premier Doug Ford had some more strong words for the U.S. president, who's been pretty critical of the premier on social media.
3: And he's actually tariffing his own people, taxing his own people. And I'm going to make sure I communicate through the U.S. media. I'm going to be reaching out to every single governor, every single senator, and every single congressperson. And when it comes to the midterms, I have a message to the Americans. Don't vote in a person that's going to kill your jobs.
2: Trump has called Ford a flunky and suggested that Canadian politicians need to, quote, fall in line with his own policies. Good news, flight crew members with WestJet have ratified a new contract. The unionized workers will see a wage increase of 18% over 3 years, as well as some new compensation for work done on the ground. The labor dispute led to a one-day strike by WestJet workers earlier this month. In sports this hour, the Blue Jays are home to the Royals tonight. Max Scherzer will toe the rubber for the Jays. Toronto goes into this series, currently 2 games back of the final wildcard spot in the American League. That's news and sports. Your forecast is next.
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2: Clear through this evening, temperature falling to around 15 by midnight. Overnight, the clear sky is going to continue. We're going to get to a low of around 11. Sun for tomorrow morning, but a mix of sun and cloud tomorrow afternoon. Chance of showers in the afternoon as well. High near 26, feeling more like 30. Right outside of our Goddard studio, we're sitting at 21 degrees. Humidity is making it feel more like 26. I'm Phil DeLand. 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
0: 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That's how you get a hold of us. Good to have you along. We do call it the good stuff. Great feeling story. This is what we call a 40-year overnight success.
4: Oh, love those.
0: Yeah. It's a little complicated, but it's sure. Such a sweet, sweet story about this children's book. Also, our friend Jade contacted the show. This is a common occurrence between friends, and it's also super awkward.
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1: Yeah, man, that's the good stuff.
0: This is where we celebrate amazing things that took about 40 years to happen. We call this the good stuff. A children's book that basically sat quiet on the shelves for about 40 years just became an overnight bestseller. So the book is called Weighty Words. It's a vocabulary book. It was written back in 1985.
2: Okay.
0: By Alyssa Gurlnick and Paul Lovett and Doug Berger. The idea was actually quite simple. Helping kids remember big words with funny little stories. But despite being clever, the book really never took off. According to Alyssa, she said, we never really made a dime. And every time I had this idea of making a book and creating one, my husband would say, oh my gosh, how much is that going to cost? But then a couple of weeks ago, another author, Ellie McCann, posted on TikTok remembering the book from his eighth grade days. And he was suddenly interested in seeing it again.
3: I have been looking for this book for 30 years. I know it's a long shot, but if this is familiar to anybody, please reach out and let me know because I must find it.
0: Yeah. Well, that little TikTok video blew up. And for Alyssa, the recent success because of TikTok was immediate.
4: The response was hilarious and miraculous because the book overnight became a bestseller on Amazon. I am telling you, overnight.
0: Overnight.
1: Yeah, man, that's the good stuff.
0: Overnight. All of a sudden, her phone was lighting up. She's like, what is going on? Can you imagine 40 years after publishing this book?
2: Right.
0: And she wakes up literally just one day, and her phone is lighting up. She's like, what is going on?
2: That's amazing.
0: Because just so you know, Alyssa's not on TikTok.
2: Okay, gotcha.
0: So she had no idea what was going on. And in fact, the publisher has already sent it back for reprint.
2: Oh,
0: this is how popular this book is. 40 years later, this little book finally got its moment.
2: And she kind of proved her husband
0: wrong.
2: We'll go with that.
0: It took her 40 years, and it took her a TikTok video, and it happened. Again, and this is a great book as well. If you have littles looking for big words, it's called Weighty Words.
2: Aww.
0: And it's such a cute
2: That's
0: book.
2: That's awesome.
0: If you have some good stuff, let's celebrate it. You can contact us through our website.
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8: Clearing this evening, temperature falling to around 15 by midnight tonight. Overnight tonight, a clear sky and a low of 11. Sunny for tomorrow morning, but a mix of sun and cloud by tomorrow afternoon. Also, the small chance of showers tomorrow afternoon. High near 26, feeling more like 30.

0: Today's Best Country, Country 104.9. Good to have you here. Listen, our friend Jade, who listens to the show too, she has herself a little bit of a situation with her friends.
1: Yeah, so her friends, this is what Jade said. My friends and I are going to a concert in a few days. I initially bought 4 tickets and one of my friends dropped out, so I offered it to another. I just kind of assumed they'd offer to pay for the ticket like the rest of my friends did. But they didn't, even after multiple conversations about like, hey, I'm so excited to go to the show, blah, blah, blah, blah, blah. The friend that Jade eventually brought on just never offered to pay. So Jade's sort of wondering, like, is it too late to ask for money? And even if I do ask for money, how do you do that without sounding
0: cheap?
1: Yeah, or just like a bad friend, really.
0: Yeah. Depends on how she invited the friend.
1: Okay.
0: It all goes down to how the invite was. If I said, hey, yada, yada, you know, can't go, and there's an extra ticket that hasn't been paid for, do you want it before I actually give it and sell it?
1: That's the smart way of doing
0: that's
1: things.
0: That's the smart way of doing
1: it.
0: And telling them that you're going to sell it.
1: Mm-hmm.
0: But you know, you're my friend.
1: Yeah.
0: I'll give you first right of refusal.
1: Man.
0: That's all you got to do.
1: No, I know.
0: Then you're in the clear.
1: I think the situation with Jade was just that she was like, hey, I have
0: this
1: extra
0: go?
1: Ticket.
0: Yeah, you want to go? You available?
1: So-and-so bailed, so why don't you come? And no money was brought up. I do understand from Jade's perspective, sort of expecting that the friend would be like, hey, how much do I owe you?
0: Yeah.
1: Or just kind of broaching the subject
0: a little bit. If Jade didn't say, this is my treat.
1: Yeah, right.
0: This is my treat. Are you available?
1: Yeah.
0: Yeah.
1: Which I don't think she did.
0: She didn't say
1: I
0: that.
1: I think it was just like, hey, I have an extra ticket. Do you want to take it?
0: So maybe a little on both sides maybe here. Yeah. Thomas, what do you think?
2: At this point, I think it's like it was a last minute situation. I would be like, it is what it is kind of deal. It's either use it or lose it.
0: Oh, yeah.
1: So that's true.
2: If money happens to come around, it is what it is. If not, just they had a good time. That's all that matters.
0: You got to eat the cost, right?
2: Exactly.
0: Yeah.
1: Cost of doing business sometimes with friends.
0: Love it.
2: Exactly. Love it or lose it, right?
0: Yeah.
1: Aw.
0: That's what friends are for.
3: That's what friends are for.
0: Yeah. I love it. All right, Thomas. Well, listen, we appreciate you. You're the best.
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0: Matt and Fatty in the morning and today's best country throughout the day. 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Thanks again for hanging out with us. Appreciate that. If you just jumped in, we were talking about our friend Jade, who listens to the show. She has a situation with, I feel like, her entire friend group.
1: Yeah, kind of, right? So she's going to a concert in a few days. She initially bought 4 tickets. A lot of the friends, you know, paid her for the tickets. That was the agreement. But one friend bailed semi-last minute. So Jade was like, hey, other friend, why don't you take this ticket? Yeah. Come with us. And even after multiple conversations, Jade kind of figured the friend would at least at some point be like, hey, do you want money for this ticket that you gave me? But she never did. So Jade's sort of wondering, like, has the ship sailed? Should I even ask for money at this point? And how do you do that in a nice, hey, do you still want to be friends with me kind of way?
0: I don't want to say this, but I'm going to say this. Is it an age thing?
1: Maybe.
0: Like, you know, if I'm younger, like, I get invited somewhere.
1: Yeah.
0: I'm not paying a dime. Like, you know what I mean? It doesn't even cross my radar.
1: Yeah, I see
0: I'm a little
1: what you mean.
0: Older. I'm like, hey, do you? Thanks for the invite. Hey, where'd you get these tickets? I'd be a little more curious.
1: I think that's a really, really good point.
0: You know?
1: I think it also depends on the age of everyone involved.
0: Sure.
1: Like,
0: yeah.
1: If Jade is older,
0: yeah,
1: and is inviting someone that's maybe like a generation younger. I've had friends like that before that are much younger than I am, and I kind of feel like I'm the mom being like, do you want to come, sweetie?
0: Well, you're different because you hang out with 70, 80 year olds.
1: Yes, but also younger people.
0: No,
1: too.
0: Not really. You're the oldest. I mean, sorry, you're the youngest in your crew.
1: Usually, it makes me feel much better
0: by
1: about
0: like
1: myself.
0: 40 years.
1: Yeah,
0: seriously,
1: give or take.
0: Yeah, like, you know what I mean?
1: Yeah. Mm-hmm.
0: So, but I understand what you're saying because it's kind of the reverse.
1: Yeah. Well, and I think life has a funny way. I know you don't like when I say this.
0: Okay.
1: But life has a funny way of evening out. So there's times too where I'm like, you know what? If money doesn't come up, obviously Jade was able to buy the tickets at some point. Mm-hmm. So hopefully she's not totally down and out. She can maybe eat this cost. And then at some point that friend, maybe if it's years down the road, she might be like, hey, remember that time we went to that concert? It was awesome. Can I buy you dinner? I don't know.
0: Okay.
1: What?
0: I love the scorekeeping here. Hey, do you remember?
1: It's not scorekeeping.
0: I
1: My
0: understand.
1: Point is that life has a funny way of evening out, and I think it'll all come out in the wash.
0: Okay. Crystal, should she ask for the money or not?
2: Should.
1: And how do you go about that? Is there like a nice way of being like, hey, I know we're friends and money shouldn't be a thing, but can you give me money?
2: Yeah, but money is a thing in this world. And if your friend doesn't respect that, are they really friends?
0: Yeah.
1: Okay.
0: Roger that, Tower.
1: Yeah. No, I like it.
2: Yeah.
0: Yeah. Well done.
2: Yeah.
0: Well done, Crystal. We think you're the best.
2: Thank you. I think you're the best.
0: Yeah,
1: thank you, Crystal. Thank you.
2: Thank you.
0: Have yourself a great day.
2: You too.
0: Okay,
1: bye.
0: See you, Crystal. Bye.
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8: Clear through this evening, temperature falling to around 15 by midnight. Overnight, the clear sky is going to continue. We're going to get to a low of around 11. Sun for tomorrow morning, but a mix of sun and cloud tomorrow afternoon. Chance of showers in the afternoon as well. High near 26, feeling more like 30.

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0: Easy trivia coming up. 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Easy trivia, and we're going to play with Nikki and Kira.
4: And don't worry, these are just the easiest questions in the history of the world.
0: Yeah, so that should be some fun. 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But you know what? 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
4: How dare they?
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1: Another round of easy trivia. We got five questions on the board. We have Nikki in one corner, Kira in the other corner. Ladies, this is the rules of engagement with easy trivia. You have to use your name as your buzzer. You know the question, you know the answer. Buzz in with your name. The first person that buzzes in gets to answer. However, if that answer is wrong, the other person gets to steal. Okie dokie.
2: Okie dokie,
1: Smokey. All
3: right. Okay, here we go. Nikki versus Kira with easy trivia. The theme is European and Canadian football.
1: She said European.

0: Hey, are you?
1: Okay.
0: This is going to not be good.
1: You will be fine. You'll be fine.
0: I'm ready.
1: Okay, question one in easy trivia. What is the westernmost team in the CFL?
0: EFL, BC Lions.
2: You got to buzz in.
1: Got to buzz in, my friend.
2: Buzz in.
0: Nikki.
2: Okay, Nikki, go ahead.
0: Nikki, BC Lions.
1: That's it. Good one.
0: Oh, I love that sound.
1: It's so good. Music to my ears. Nikki, you're up 1-0 in easy trivia. The theme, European and Canadian football. Question two. Footballer Cristiano Ronaldo represents which country in international play?
0: Nikki.
2: Nikki?
0: Italy.
2: Italy?
0: Hey.
2: No.
1: No?
2: Kira, go ahead.
0: England?
1: It's Portugal, you two. It's okay.
2: Yeah, you two.
1: It's okay. Those are honestly really good guesses.
2: Yeah.
1: Question three. Nikki's still up 1-0 in easy trivia. How many teams currently play in the CFL?
0: Kira.
2: Kira.
0: Six.
1: It's okay.
2: Nikki, go ahead.
0: Nine.
1: Nice.
0: Come on.
1: Yeah, you got it.
2: Nicely done. Nicely done. Okay.
1: Okay. Nikki's up 2-0. Easy trivia question four. What body part are you not allowed to use unless you're a goalie in European football?
0: Nikki. Kira.
2: Nikki.
0: Kira. Hand.
1: Correct. It is hands. Good one, Nikki. Up 3-0. Last question. What CFL team would you be cheering for if you voluntarily wore a watermelon helmet?
0: Kira.
2: Kira.
0: Saskatchewan Rough Riders.
1: Yay!
2: There you go.
1: You will not be shut out.
2: There's no shutout tonight, that's for sure. Okay. But the scoreboard does read Nikki
0: 3,
2: Kira 1. Mm-hmm. So officially, Nikki. All I do is win. No matter what, I got money in my mind. I can never get enough. Hang on. Kira.
0: Yes.
3: All I do is win.
2: You win too.
3: No matter what, I got money in my mind. I can never get enough. We never be a game.
2: We all win. We both win.
1: Job.
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8: Clearing this evening, temperature falling to around 15 by midnight tonight. Overnight tonight, a clear sky and a low of 11. Sunny for tomorrow morning, but a mix of sun and cloud by tomorrow afternoon. Also, the small chance of showers tomorrow afternoon. High near 26, feeling more like 30.

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0: Matt and Fatty in the morning, and today's best country throughout the day, Country 104.9. If you just popped in from the pages of Reddit's pet peeve section, somebody posted, if it's not a service animal, leave it at home. Nobody wants to trip over your dog at work. Nobody wants to smell it. Wants it jumping on them. Some people are allergic. Some people are scared. It's inconsiderate in a weak way to seek attention.
1: That is so bad. That original poster just sounds like they hate animals.
0: No kidding.
1: But I have worked in a space where I think people do take advantage of bringing in their pets. And I also understand that you can't, it's a very black and white rule. Either you allow pets or you don't allow pets. Because then you start splitting hairs with like, well, are they well behaved and blah, blah, blah. And then if you allow pets, then someone brings...
0: Everybody brings pets in.
1: Yeah. If there's one bad apple in the bunch, then this is why we can't have nice things,
0: it's
1: right?
0: It's so funny. So when the odd time I do bring in Opaly Dopes, our dog, into studio, I feel guilty, so much so that I disguise her to look like a human.
1: Yeah.
0: Like, here, put this mustache on and his hat and some glasses. Like, you know, and act normal.
1: Why do you dress her like Mr. Peanut?
0: Come on. And I try to smuggle her in and out like I'm trying to get her into a bar.
1: Uh-huh.
0: You know what I mean? Underage. Like, you know, or back way into the movies.
1: Right.
0: You know, but
1: she's really good.
0: She's great.
1: However, again, I don't think we should play favorites. Like, I think either an office allows pets or they don't. Like, it's hard to
0: I know that's and
1: make
0: I
1: that call.
0: And I don't want to be the one that is the catalyst to all of that.
1: I know.
0: That's why I make sure that she looks like a human coming in here.
1: Fools me every time.
0: Doesn't it? Come on. Don't answer anybody's questions. I know, it's super weird. It's super weird. Crystal, what's making you laugh here?
2: Laughing because I work at a veterinary clinic and I take my three dogs to work every day.
0: Oh, Crystal, you got the best job ever.
1: Yeah, I think that's you are in a different scenario for sure.
2: He did poop in the staff room yesterday too, so you really made me laugh.
1: But who hasn't, you know?
2: It was one of those days.
0: but you're at least in a situation where it's kind of acceptable.
1: Yeah.
0: You know? Like, people are kind
2: of
0: freaking out.
2: A lot of us do bring our pets in.
0: I love it. Yeah, you got the best job, Crystal.
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0: 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From the pages of Reddit's pet peeves section, this person writes in, if it's not a service animal, leave it at home. Nobody wants to trip over your dog at work. Nobody wants to smell it. Nobody wants it jumping on them. Some people are allergic to dogs. Some people are scared of them. This person goes on to say, don't get me wrong, I love pets. Doesn't sound like it.
1: No, it does not.
0: I love dogs, but I don't want to foster them at work. It is inconsiderate and a weak way to seek attention. Whoa.
1: Oh, that is a shady statement right there.
0: That is true. Like when you bring your pet into work,
1: yeah,
0: you're going to get a lot of attention.
1: Oh, for sure.
0: 1,000%.
1: Yeah. Yeah. And you know what? If you are one of those people that thinks that dogs or pets shouldn't be in the workplace, I don't think there's any nice way of saying it.
0: No, there isn't.
1: Like, you are going to come off as a person that hates animals.
0: Yeah.
1: I think no matter how you put it.
0: Yeah.
1: Because I would love to have all sorts of animals here.
0: Sure.
1: I think that'd be great. But I've seen the bad side of it, too.
0: Oh, 100%.
1: Like, when there's dogs barking when you're trying to do something.
0: Yeah.
1: Or call a client. Like, that, it's so inappropriate. Or if your dog is poorly behaved and like pooping in the boardroom or biting people when they walk by.
0: Yeah.
1: Also inappropriate.
0: Sure. What's worse? What's more challenging? Bringing your dog to work or bringing your toddler to work?
1: That's interesting.
0: I know.
1: I think I would rather have someone bring their dog in than their toddler.
0: I didn't want to say it, but yeah, I know. I know what to think.
1: Would you agree with that?
0: I would, in the sense, because at least you can control your dog a little bit better. Listen, those littles, they're wild, man.
1: Oh, for sure.
0: They're wild.
1: And they're grabbing at stuff.
0: Oh, yeah.
1: They want to put their hands in the photocopier, which... totally get that.
0: Yeah.
1: Yeah, it's...
0: yeah, I know. Right?
1: I don't know.
0: I get it. Okay, so, Colby, should we be okay with bringing dogs to the workplace, or we ban them, unless, of course, they're service dogs? What do you think?
2: I mean, people like to be supported with their home pets. People think it's part of their family.
0: There you go. There it is,
1: so
0: Colby.
1: Every single day or just on special occasions?
2: Special occasions, I think.
1: Okay.
0: Fair. All right, my friend. Well, listen, we appreciate you.
2: Right on. Thanks. Have a good day.
1: Colby.
0: Thanks, Colby.
1: Bye.
0: See you. Bye.
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8: Clear through this evening. Temperature falling to around 15 by midnight. Overnight, the clear sky is going to continue. We're going to get to a low of around 11. Sun for tomorrow morning, but a mix of sun and cloud tomorrow afternoon. Chance of showers in the afternoon as well. High near 26, feeling more like 30.